is your home away from home, and your home for the best sports action is the Boiler Room. Massive 80-inch screens, multiple satellite feeds for as many games as possible. Football, baseball, hockey, if it's on, it's on at the Boiler Room. Boiler Room Bar in the Yukon Inn, where you can count on a good time.

0: From the National Newsroom of the Canadian Press, I'm Lisa Laporte. WestJet and the union representing some 4,400 flight attendants reached a tentative deal to resume work after a brief work stoppage. However, many passengers say they're confused and frustrated trying to rebook travel. Raveline Carr is in Halifax and was left without answers as she tried to rebook travel to India.
1: Like, we were mentally prepared. I have some family commitments. Now they're all waiting for me to come. And it's supposed to be tomorrow, but I'm still here. Yeah. And it takes like 14 or 15 hours. And if it involves a connection, then it could turn into a 25-hour flight, which means I would be reaching there on Thursday.
0: Carr hasn't been able to get answers or rebook her flight as of this afternoon. She showed up to the airport in hopes of rebooking her travel after spending hours on hold with WestJet's customer service line over the weekend. Statistics Canada is said to release its figures tomorrow for international merchandise trade for June. Canada's merchandise trade surplus rose to $4.2 billion in May, the largest in 4 years as exports reached a record high. In Calgary, three adults and a child are dead after a car going the wrong way on a highway slammed into another vehicle last night. Police say two of the three cars involved in the crash were in flames when firefighters responded to the scene just after 11 p.m. on a southwestern highway. Two deaths have been reported in Michigan due to the cyclosporiasis outbreak linked to iceberg lettuce served at Taco Bell restaurants. Here's ABC's Yuri Benajad.
2: Death is quite rare. We've seen thousands of cases reported across the United States, including hundreds of hospitalizations. And this is the first time we're hearing about reported deaths. We do know that they had underlying health conditions, that they were sick in Michigan, and that dehydration may have been a cause here. And with cyclosporiasis, you can either get symptoms or not get symptoms. But when you do get sick, the most common cause or symptom is diarrhea. And that can be either for a couple of days to well over a month if it's untreated.
0: That was ABC's Yuri Benajad. And another Canadian astronaut is preparing for a mission in space.
3: Just months after Artemis II's lunar flyby, now Joshua Kudrick from Fort Saskatchewan, Alberta, is one of four members assigned to NASA's SpaceX Crew 13 mission. The Canadian Space Agency says it will be Kudrick's first time in space. The mission will see them spending 6 months at the International Space Station and includes a Canadian-led study on how space travel and microgravity can affect human health. They are set to take off on the SpaceX Dragon spacecraft from NASA's Kennedy Space Center in Florida on September 12th. Naira Ahmed, The Canadian Press.
0: This is The Canadian Press. In sports, the Toronto Blue Jays take on the Houston Astros in Major League Baseball action tonight. That game is set to start shortly. Canada's Kayla Cross has her first WTA win. The 21-year-old from London, Ontario, upset Britain's Katie Bolter in straight sets to advance to the second round of the National Bank Open. Cross described the feeling of celebrating on home soil after winning her first tour match in just her third try.
4: Definitely shocked. I think I said, oh my gosh, a few times while I was walking up to the net. Still doesn't really feel real. So yeah, just trying to soak it all in.
0: Cross entered the tournament as the 172nd ranked player in the world, while Bolter came in at number 69. And Larry Berg, co-owner of the Los Angeles FC, will be the next commissioner of Major League Soccer. The league made the announcement on Monday. From the Canadian Press, I'm Lisa Laporte.
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5: 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Fort Dawson, Mayo, Pelly, Carmax, Faro, and Ross River tonight, partly cloudy region-wide with a low of 11 degrees. Tomorrow, cloudy in Dawson and Mayo, sunny in Pelly and Carmax, a mix of sun and cloud in Ross River and Faro with a high of 27. And tomorrow night, clear with a low of 9 degrees. For Watson Lake tonight, clear with a low of 11 degrees. Tomorrow, a mix of sun and cloud and a high of 25. And tomorrow night, clear with a low of 11 degrees. For Whitehorse, Teslin, Atlin, Haines Junction, and the Kluane Lake region tonight, clear with a low of 8 degrees. Tomorrow, sunny region-wide with a high of 24. And tomorrow night, clear with a low of 6 degrees. For area forecasts and current conditions, search weather.gc.ca.
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0: That's Rhea May with You Love on 96.1 The Rush, hanging out on this Monday afternoon just after 5:15 p.m. on the clock. Ryan P. Show with you, filling in for Faith Star on the Rush Ride Home. 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Don't go anywhere. Before the end of the hour, we've got your Destination Unknown feature brought to you by Air North. I'm going to pick a place in the Yukon. You're going to call in and let me know where I am. If you're the first person to do that, you'll win a cheesecake courtesy of Air North. That is coming up, like I said, before the end of the hour. Right now, I got the chart-topping Choosing Texas from Ella Langley on the way next on your Rush Ride Home, CKRW 96.1. 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
4: 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No, what is going on here? 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

0: Tonight, clear with a low of 8 degrees. Tomorrow, sunny with a high of 24. And tomorrow night, clear with a low of 9 degrees. Taking another look across the territory at current conditions, Old Crow is 15, Mayo is 25 degrees, mostly cloudy and 25 in Dawson and in Faro. CarMax is 27, that is the warm spot, 23 degrees in Beaver Creek, sunny and 22 in Burwash. Haynes Junction is 20 degrees, partly cloudy and 21 in Teslin. Watson Lake, mostly cloudy and 26. Inuvik, a light rain shower and 15 degrees. And back here at the White Horse Airport, partly cloudy and 23. Online at CKRW.com, CKRW 96.1, The Rush, rocking the Yukon's airwaves for over 55 years. Coming up on 5:30 p.m. on your Rush ride home, and your Canadian Press News update is standing by.
1: Now this update from the Canadian Press. Despite WestJet and the union representing about 4,400 flight attendants reaching a tentative deal, many passengers were left frustrated by the company's customer service through the work stoppage. In Halifax, Ravleen Carr says she was told by staff at the WestJet counter to continue trying the phone lines in order to get her travel rebooked. Neither WestJet nor the union representing the flight attendants is sharing specifics on the tentative deal as of yet. 25 states have sued the Trump administration over double-digit tariffs on 59 countries, including Canada and the European Union. The states argue the tariffs are a pretext for replacing import taxes that the Supreme Court struck down in February. And Statistics Canada is set to release its figures for international merchandise trade for June tomorrow. Canada's merchandise trade surplus rose to $4.2 billion in May. From the Canadian Press, I'm Lisa Laporte.
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0: Tonight, clear with a low of 8 degrees. Tomorrow, sunny with a high of 24. And tomorrow night, clear with a low of 9 degrees. Taking another look across the territory at current conditions, Old Crow is 15, Mayo is 25 degrees, mostly cloudy and 25 in Dawson and in Faro. CarMax is 27, that is the warm spot, 23 degrees in Beaver Creek, sunny and 22 in Burwash. Haynes Junction is 20 degrees, partly cloudy and 21 in Teslin. Watson Lake, mostly cloudy and 26. Inuvik, a light rain shower and 15 degrees. And back here at the White Horse Airport, partly cloudy and 23.
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0: Mariana's Trench, Lightning and Thunder, some tragically hip before that with a head by a century right here on CKRW 96.1, The Rush. Ryan Pigeau with you on this Monday afternoon. It's just after 5:45 p.m., which means, if I'm doing the math correctly, it's time for our Destination Unknown feature. I'm going to pick a place here in the Yukon. I got some clues for you. You're going to call me. The first person to get through with the correct location is going to win a cheesecake courtesy of Air North Yukon's airline. That is coming up next.
1: 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Their location on the second floor of the Eric Nielsen Whitehorse International Airport also serves up beautiful mountain views. Park for free in the cell phone lot and come on in to the Black Wolf Bistro to enjoy a cup of locally roasted coffee and some scrumptious baking or a tasty meal. Open 7 days a week with special lunch features Monday to Friday. Follow Black Wolf Bistro on Facebook and Instagram to see some of what's waiting for you.
0: I love that backing music. All right, some punk rock for us here. Here is our clues. Clue number one. This story of this place began during the construction of the Alaska Highway in 1942. Clue number two. People from around the world continue making special trips here. For many travelers, it's considered a bucket list item. One of the most recognizable roadside attractions anywhere on the Alaska Highway. And your final clue, somebody might already know where we are, but I'm in Watson Lake, where visitors leave behind a special piece of home by adding a sign from their hometown. Yeah, I gave it away. Call me or text me 867-667-7891. More tunes on the way, 6 p.m. hour. You'll find out who's the winner and where we are, right here on 96.1. The Rush.
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0: That is Post Malone with Chemical right here on the station that plays all the faves the Yukon craves. CKRW 96.1, The Rush. Partly cloudy, 23 degrees at the White Horse Airport, 6 p.m. on your Rush ride home, and your Canadian Press News is standing by.
1: From the National Newsroom of the Canadian Press, I'm Lisa Laporte. The head of the union representing WestJet flight attendants says members have 30 days to ratify a tentative contract agreement reached on Sunday. QP Local 8125 President Alia Hussein says the union will spend the coming days preparing a slideshow to present to members. The airline canceled flights and grounded its fleet ahead of the weekend, leaving passengers scrambling to rebook or seek refunds. WestJet passenger Daniela Arango is traveling to Edmonton, but was stranded at Toronto's Pearson International today with her baby.
2: We were assigned another flight for tomorrow. A very long flight from here to Waterloo, then Waterloo to Calgary, Calgary to Edmonton, in each of them 8 hours layover, which is very hard with a newborn baby. She's only 4 months old. I think that's an impossible journey for her.
1: FETCO is a transportation employers association whose members include

0: WestJet. It says the one-day strike shows the federally regulated private sector's collective bargaining system needs to change. Firefighters from Mexico arrived in BC today to help crews battle fires raging across the province. Forests Minister Ravi Parmar said in a statement 100 workers arrived today. 200 more are expected later in the week. Police in Calgary say they're looking into whether the driver of a Mercedes-Benz was impaired and speeding when the vehicle crashed into another vehicle, leaving four people dead on an area highway. Trump Media is launching a new feature, giving some subscribers early access to the president's social media posts, while critics are raising insider trading concerns. Here's ABC News Washington Bureau Managing Editor Catherine Falders.
1: The idea here is that they will get access within milliseconds faster, if you will, than me or you when we see these things posted on the president's social media platform. Critics have raised the prospects of that, but also say that it's corrupt, that it's another example of presidential self-enrichment.
0: That was ABC's Catherine Falders. And writing a letter describing how much you love a property in hopes of swaying a seller can sometimes help some buyers secure the winning bid when competition is fierce. But in this era of housing market softness, realtor Jared Armstrong says letters don't have the same pull.
2: The vast majority of sellers, they're looking for the best price, terms, conditions, closing dates. It's a good to have when maybe swaying one party versus another in a multiple offer situation. But in this market, it really doesn't take place that much.
0: Last month, the Canadian Real Estate Association downgraded its forecast for some home sales activity this year again after lowering its estimates in April and January. This is the Canadian Press. In sports, the Toronto Blue Jays and Houston Astros are at play this hour in Major League Baseball. Earlier today, the Jays traded outfielder Dalton Varsho to the Houston Astros and closer Jeff Hoffman to the Minnesota Twins ahead of baseball's trade deadline. Canada's Bianca Andreescu is out at the National Bank Open women's main draw. The 2019 tournament champion lost in straight sets to Czechia's Nicola Bartankova after leading the opening set 5-2.
3: There are definitely a lot of positives. Stepping out on the court, I've had the opportunity to do this many times. Just sucks that obviously I couldn't, I guess, figure it out today.
0: Meantime, Kayla Cross of London, Ontario, picked up her first WTA win at the tournament with a straight set upset of Britain's Katie Bolter. And Major League Soccer says LAFC co-owner Larry Berg will be the next league commissioner. From the Canadian Press, I'm Lisa Laporte.
4: 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For Dawson, Mayo, Pelly, Carmax, Faro, and Ross River tonight, partly cloudy region-wide with a low of 11 degrees. Tomorrow, cloudy in Dawson and Mayo, sunny in Pelly and Carmax, a mix of sun and cloud in Ross River and Faro with a high of 27. And tomorrow night, clear with a low of 9 degrees. For Watson Lake tonight, clear with a low of 11 degrees. Tomorrow, a mix of sun and cloud and a high of 25. And tomorrow night, clear with a low of 11 degrees. For Whitehorse, Teslin, Atlin, Haynes Junction, and the Kluane Lake region tonight, clear with a low of 8 degrees. Tomorrow, sunny region-wide with a high of 24. And tomorrow night, clear with a low of 6 degrees. For area forecasts and current conditions, search weather.gc.ca.
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0: Say It Right, Nelly Furtado. On 96.1 The Rush, Brian Pigeot hanging with you just after 6:15 on your Monday evening on The Rush Ride Home. And we did have a winner in the previous hour with the destination unknown. I asked you three clues and was looking for somebody to help me figure out exactly where it was in the territory that I was hanging out. Clue number one, the story of this place began with the construction of the Alaska Highway in 1942. Clue number two, people from around the world continue making special trips here. And finally, clue number three, I'm in Watson Lake, where visitors leave behind a piece of home by adding a sign from their hometown. Of course, we are talking about Signpost Forest in Watson Lake. That was your destination unknown this week, and Jody Miller, the first to get through with that correct answer, winning themselves a cheesecake courtesy of Air North Yukon's airline. And now I got Les McLaughlin on the way next. Your 6 o'clock Yukon Nugget is coming up. Another trip down memory lane with a story about Mount Logan. That is standing by right here on your Rush Ride Home.
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2: It's the jewel in the crown of the fabled St. Elias Mountains of the Yukon and Alaska. Mount Logan, seen from the Alaska Highway some 60 miles away, is an awe-inspiring sight. It's the highest mountain in the St. Elias Range, but just 1,500 feet taller than Mount St. Elias itself. The highest mountain in North America is Mount McKinley in Alaska. Mount Logan is a mecca for North American mountain climbers. It was named in 1890 by Professor Russell of the United States Geological Survey. He was on an expedition sponsored by the National Geographic Society. Luckily, this American surveyor decided to name the mountain after a Canadian. Sir William Logan was the founder and first director of the Geological Survey of Canada. Logan was born in Montreal in 1798. When he was 14, he was taken by his father to Scotland, where he studied geology. When the Canadian government decided to set up a geological survey branch in 1841, Logan was chosen as its first director. Mount Logan in the St. Elias Range was not the first mountain to be named for Sir William Logan. Back in 1887, George Dawson, leader of a Canadian geological survey at the time, named a mountain in the Logan Range east of Francis Lake for him. But when the 19,000-foot giant of a mountain in the St. Elias was spotted, all agreed that it was a more appropriate feature to carry the name Mount Logan. The mountain near Francis Lake was renamed Mount Hunt in 1916. Mount Logan was first climbed in 1925 by a Canadian-American expedition headed by H.F. Lambert, a Canadian, and A.H. McCarthy, an American. Since then, climbers from around the world have scaled this impressive peak.
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0: The Rock and Roll House Party, presented by Whiskey Jack's in the Porter Creek Mall. 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
0: Friday nights, it's the Rock and Roll House Party, presented by Whiskey Jack's in the Porter Creek Mall. 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

0: The voice of the Yukon since 1969, CKRW 96.1, The Rush, 98.7 in the communities. Partly cloudy, 24 degrees at the Whitehorse Airport just after 6:30 p.m. On your Rush ride home, Ryan Peugeot alongside you on this Monday evening. And get ready, Whitehorse Fall CGC program registration opens tomorrow, Tuesday, August 4th and Wednesday, August 5th. You got to head over to whitehorse.ca/play to create your account if you don't have one already. Then you can flip through the seasonal program guide and browse programs for children and adults. Confirmation of pending spots begins Thursday, August 6th at noon. CGC fall hours begin Tuesday, September 8th. Monday to Friday will be 5:30 a.m. until 10 p.m. and Saturdays and Sundays, 7 a.m. until 10 p.m. Don't miss that deadline. Once again, whitehorse.ca/play. Fall program registration opens tomorrow and Wednesday, and confirmation of those pending spots begins as early as Thursday, August 6th at noon. I got Benson Boone on the way next. It's Mr. Electric Blue on 96.1, The Rush.
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Lost in Space on 96.1 The Rush. A little Charlotte Carden before that with The Way We Touch. Making our way through this 6 p.m. hour on your Monday evening on The Rush Ride Home. Ryan Peugeot hanging with you here. It's just after 6:45 on the clock. And as you may already know, The Rush has teamed up with some amazing local businesses to bring you The Rush Summer Treasure Hunt. It's your chance to win the ultimate concert getaway. We're sending one lucky winner and a guest to Vancouver with round-trip airfare from Whitehorse on Air North Yukon's airline, a two-night stay at the Rosedale on Robson Suite Hotel, $500 spending cash, and the grand prize, two floor seats to see Bruno Mars on the romantic tour this fall. Are you ready to strike gold? 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Let's fire up another one. Back to the soundtrack of your day. I got Preston Pablo queued up next with one last song right here on your Rush Ride Home. CKRW 96.1. The Rush.

lots of things have changed since 1969. But one thing hasn't. Broadcasting from Whitehorse, Yukon, we're CKRW, 96.1 The Rush, at 96.1 in Whitehorse, and 98.7 in the communities.

0: Grande is taking herself out of the public eye.
1: 33-year-old Ariana Grande has pulled out of an upcoming stage musical in London, producers say, and plans to withdraw from public view for a break from the intense scrutiny she's facing. Grande had been due to star alongside her Wicked co-star Jonathan Bailey in a production of Stephen Sondheim's Sunday in the Park with George at the Barbican Theatre in London in 2027. Empire Street Productions said on Sunday that Grande will no longer be part of the production. A representative for Grande told People magazine that the singer will be taking a step back from visibility after she completes the Eternal Sunshine tour. I'm Charles Tillodespa.
0: This is the Canadian Press. In sports, the Toronto Blue Jays and Houston Astros are at play this hour in the major leagues. Jays general manager Ross Atkins says he believes his struggling club improved its roster today after a blended trade deadline that saw him add proven starting pitchers Jose Soriano and Spencer Arrighetti and subtract Dalton Varsho and Jeff Hoffman. Canada's Bianca Andreescu is out of the National Bank Open women's singles draw. She credited the home crowd for staying with her in the match.
2: The one thing that did help me is the crowd in many moments today and just hearing a bunch of kids to cheer for me. I mean, yeah, those moments are everything to me. And to even step out on court, yeah, I didn't get the win. Just having that opportunity again is amazing.
0: The 2019 tournament winner lost in straight sets to Czechia's Nikola Bartankova. And LAFC co-owner Larry Berg will be the next Major League Soccer commissioner. From the Canadian Press, I'm Lisa Laporte.
3: 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For Dawson, Mayo, Pelly, Carmax, Faroe, and Ross River tonight, partly cloudy region-wide with a low of 11 degrees. Tomorrow, cloudy in Dawson and Mayo, sunny in Pelly and Carmax, a mix of sun and cloud in Ross River and Faroe with a high of 27. And tomorrow night, clear with a low of 9 degrees. For Watson Lake tonight, clear with a low of 11 degrees. Tomorrow, a mix of sun and cloud and a high of 25. And tomorrow night, clear with a low of 11 degrees. For Whitehorse, Teslin, Atlin, Haines Junction, and the Kluane Lake region tonight, clear with a low of 8 degrees. Tomorrow, sunny region-wide with a high of 24. And tomorrow night, clear with a low of 6 degrees. For area forecasts and current conditions, search weather.gc.ca.
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the game system. It's still a slave system, held in supply chains. Listen, Sterling's still richer than Blake Griffin. When I say the rain's spitting, don't need to rain like a royal. We just need rain on the soil. Yeah. Don't need to rain like a royal. We just need rain on the soil. Don't need to rain like a royal. We just need rain on the soil. Don't need to rain like a royal. We just need rain on the soil.

From 3 till 8 p.m., you're on the road with Faith. 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

Where's the music? Right. This is the part where legally I need to tell you that we're CKRW 96.1 The Rush, broadcasting from Whitehorse, Yukon. Now can we play music?

0: Ross Atkins said Monday he believes his struggling club improved its roster after a blended trade deadline that saw him add proven starting pitchers Jose Soriano and Spencer Arrighetti and subtract Dalton Varsho and Jeff Hoffman. Canada's Kayla Cross has her first WTA victory. The 21-year-old London, Ontario native upset Britain's Katie Bolter in straight sets Monday to advance to the second round of the National Bank Open. Cross described the feeling of celebrating on home soil after winning her first tour match in just her third try.
1: Definitely shocked. I think I said, oh my gosh, a few times while I was walking up to the net. Still doesn't really feel real. So yeah, just trying to soak it all in.
0: Cross entered the tournament as the 172nd ranked player in the world. And Major League Soccer says LAFC co-owner Larry Berg will be its next commissioner. From the Canadian Press, I'm Lisa Laporte.
2: 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For Dawson, Mayo, Pelly, Carmax, Faro, and Ross River tonight, partly cloudy region-wide with a low of 11 degrees. Tomorrow, cloudy in Dawson and Mayo, sunny in Pelly and Carmax, a mix of sun and cloud in Ross River and Faro with a high of 27. And tomorrow night, clear with a low of 9 degrees. For Watson Lake tonight, clear with a low of 11 degrees. Tomorrow, a mix of sun and cloud and a high of 25. And tomorrow night, clear with a low of 11 degrees. For Whitehorse, Teslin, Atlin, Haines Junction, and the Kluane Lake region tonight, clear with a low of 8 degrees. Tomorrow, sunny region-wide with a high of 24. And tomorrow night, clear with a low of 6 degrees. For area forecasts and current conditions, search weather.gc.ca.
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1: Y'all, Mario Courtney Lopez putting the spotlight on my wife for today's random question. What you got, honey?
2: If you would have to sing the story of the Mario Lopez using four hit songs, what songs would you choose?
1: Oh, wow. I like this question. I don't want to just put it out there. I would love to give it some thought. Off the top of my head, Sinatra's My Way.
2: Mm-hmm. All right. I know one.
1: Okay.
2: After your first divorce, Return of the Mac.
1: Oh, my God. You know what? I'll go with Mark Morrison's Return of the
3: That's
1: Mac.
3: That's a great
1: That's
3: song.
1: That's a good one. This is my Mount Rushmore.
3: I feel like it applies.
1: My Way, Return of the Mac. Let's go Tears for Fears, Everybody Wants to Rule the World.
3: Yep.
1: It's a classic.
3: Great.
1: That's a good one. And then I'm going to end it with the Doobie Brothers, What a Fool Believes. Is you a fool if you think I'm not going to stick around?
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1: All the more Courtney Lopez. Music rolls on after a quick look at the buzz. Whitney fans, listen up. A whole bunch of Whitney Houston items headed to auction.
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0: Songs don't like being lonely. That's why they all hang out together. Here's a bunch of them right now on 96.1 The Rush.

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1: Mario Courtney Lopez here. Music rolls on after some quick buzz. Country rap star Jelly Roll released the powerful music video for his new song, Hands Up, filmed inside San Quentin Rehabilitation Center, formerly San Quentin State Prison in California. Hey, our buddy Donnie worked on that video.
2: He sure did. He was there.
1: Shoot that. Yeah.
2: In this video, he performs with incarcerated musicians and shares his own story of redemption, continuing the legacy of artists like Johnny Cash who have performed there. It's a raw, uplifting anthem about hope and second chances that has generated strong buzz and emotional reactions across social media.
1: Yeah, Donnie, who worked on this, came back and said, oh, yeah, I met all the murderers, like the worst, really nice guys. A lot of guys felt they shouldn't be there.
3: Yeah. I'm sure there's a few that feel like they shouldn't be.
1: Yeah, exactly, but all right.
0: Mario Lopez will be right back.
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0: leading the opening set 5-2. And Major League Soccer says LAFC co-owner Larry Berg will be the next league commissioner. From the Canadian Press, I'm Lisa Laporte.
1: 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For Dawson, Mayo, Pelly, Carmax, Faro, and Ross River tonight, partly cloudy region-wide with a low of 11 degrees. Tomorrow, cloudy in Dawson and Mayo, sunny in Pelly and Carmax, a mix of sun and cloud in Ross River and Faro with a high of 27. And tomorrow night, clear with a low of 9 degrees. For Watson Lake tonight, clear with a low of 11 degrees. Tomorrow, a mix of sun and cloud and a high of 25. And tomorrow night, clear with a low of 11 degrees. For Whitehorse, Teslin, Atlin, Haynes Junction, and the Kluane Lake region tonight, clear with a low of 8 degrees. Tomorrow, sunny region-wide with a high of 24. And tomorrow night, clear with a low of 6 degrees. For area forecasts and current conditions, search weather.gc.ca.
2: I'm Mario Courtney Lopez. 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
1: What's up, y'all? Mario, Courtney Lopez. Time to get to another round of the slang game. Cordo and I trying to figure out slang from words from different regions or periods of time. All right, what is the theme today?
2: The theme today is actually time. It's alternative words for time.
1: It could be from any era.
2: Well, these are just words that mean different periods of or amounts of time.
3: Okay.
1: Okay.
2: Make sense?
1: Let's see.
2: Fortnite. Fortnite.
1: Oh. Fortnite is 6 months.
2: Incorrect. Courtney.
3: 40 nights.
2: Incorrect. 2 weeks. 2 weeks. A fortnight is 2 weeks.
1: Okay.
2: It was used a lot in the 1800s.
1: Okay. I wonder if it's used in the video game.
2: I'm sure. If not, missed opportunity. Sen night. S-E-N night.
1: That's a month.
2: Incorrect. Courtney.
3: 1 night.
2: Incorrect. 1 week. Mm. 1 week. Millennium. Mario.
1: 1,000 years.
2: That is correct. Mm. 1-0. Circadian.
3: Rhythm.
2: No. Circadian. This isn't finish a sentence.
1: 200 years.
2: Incorrect.
3: 100 years.
2: 24-hour cycle.
1: Oh, circadian. Yeah, I thought it was, 100 is a century, but that's why I just, okay.
3: What's a circadian rhythm?
2: That's your 24-hour, like,
1: yes.
2: Rhythm of your body and
1: up.
2: All that. Century.
1: 100 years.
2: 100 years is correct. 2-0. Overmorrow. Overmorrow.
1: Over 100 years.
2: Incorrect. I like the confidence.
3: 1 night.
2: Incorrect. Day after tomorrow.
1: You're close, though.
2: And finally, air yesterday.
1: Air yesterday.
2: Mario?
1: Today.
2: Incorrect.
1: Who?
3: The past.
2: More specific.
3: Yesterday.
2: Incorrect.
3: The day before yesterday.
1: You messed it up. No. I thought it was today or yesterday. Day before yesterday. Okay.
0: More Mario Lopez on the way. We'll cue him up. You turn him up. Another set of today's best music starts now.

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1: I'm Mario Lopez, about to drop a music history lesson on you. A few more songs. We're going to go all the way back to the late 80s and the Def Leppard album that spawned 7 singles. Back to reveal it next.
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1: Yo, I'm Mario Lopez. Time for today's lesson in music history, going back to this week in 1987. That's when, after years in the making, Def Leppard released their album Hysteria, which featured this hit.

0: Such a fun song. Fun fact, Def Leppard's Hysteria spawned 7 singles more than any other album in the band's discography. These singles included Woman, Animal, Pour Some Sugar on Me, Love Bites, and Rocket. It did not include my favorite Def Leppard song, Photograph.
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1: Mario Courtney Lopez here. Music rolls on after some quick booze buzz. The classic frozen margarita is getting a new twist on TikTok. Oh, this is your jam, honey.
2: I know.
1: This one comes in various fruit flavors and is served just like soft serve ice cream.
2: Stop it.
1: What? The semi-secret recipe includes heavy cream, house margarita mix, a touch of tequila. Well, it's got to be more than a touch.
3: Yeah, a lot of tequila.
1: Yeah. And restaurants have also started offering their versions of this trendy treat. We have to look up where it's being offered and check it out.
2: Yeah, totally. This is my favorite, as you know, and I can't wait to get drunk.
1: It kind of sounds like a daiquiri, but yeah, with tequila. I'm here for it.
3: It's like alcoholic ice cream. Yeah.
0: More Mario Lopez coming up. 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
1: Mario Courtney Lopez here letting you know that we got your chance to see the Backstreet Boys at the Sphere in Vegas. 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

0: high of 27. And tomorrow night, clear with a low of 9 degrees. For Watson Lake tonight, clear with a low of 11 degrees. Tomorrow, a mix of sun and cloud and a high of 25. And tomorrow night, clear with a low of 11 degrees. For Whitehorse, Teslin, Atlin, Haines Junction, and the Kluane Lake region tonight, clear with a low of 8 degrees. Tomorrow, sunny region-wide with a high of 24. And tomorrow night, clear with a low of 6 degrees. For area forecasts and current conditions, search weather.gc.ca.
1: Yo, Mario Lopez, back to the music after some quick buzz. Daytime Emmy nominations are coming out. Kelly Clarkson getting some attention during her last season. She's nominated for Outstanding Daytime Talk Series and Outstanding Daytime Talk Series Host. Not too bad, considering many critics panned her during her first season. She's going to be concluding her seven-season run this fall. Speaking of daytime noms, my show Access Hollywood and Access Daily got nominated, so hopefully we'll end on a high note and bring home some hardware.
2: I'm the only one doing the 80s clap.
1: That's right. That's right. I appreciate that.
3: Yeah. Yeah. Want to know a secret? We listen to you, too. 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
1: So Netflix is planning a Monopoly competition series. Oh my gosh, my son Dominic is going to freak out because he loves to play Monopoly. They're now casting for it, where contestants have the chance to win $2 million. 12 players will compete on a life-size Monopoly town square and will use strategy, alliance, and deal-making to take home the prize. Contestants will also have the opportunity to earn money, buy properties, and negotiate deals in order to be the last one standing. Monopoly will premiere in the fall of 2027. Oh, that sounds really cool, and I can't believe that.
0: More Mario Lopez coming up. I guess you could stream them.
2: I don't know, man. That sounds like a lot of work.
0: But it's way more fun when we spin them for you. 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
1: You're on Mario Courtney Lopez. New trailer for season 4 of Ted Lasso has been unveiled on Mario.com to see Jason Sudeikis return alongside Hannah Waddingham, Juno Temple, and Brett Goldstein. The new season will see Ted return to coach a second division women's soccer team. Apple TV released the trailer yesterday ahead of the series' August 5th release date and season 4 of Reacher on August 12th. Oh, okay. A lot of new shows coming out early. Nice.
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3: 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Oh my, oh my love, I take one look at you, you're taking me.

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1: All right, add on with Mario on Facebook and X, add on with Mario Lopez on IG. Love hearing from you, Mario Lopez here. Who's this from, honey?
2: This is from at Witty Wheatney. Okay. She said, 2026 is wild. My whole feed is perfectly, playfully mischievous, raccoon-shaped like a Volkswagen Beetle alongside the collapse of civilization. Very interesting.
1: You know, Witty Wheatney, you're right. That little no-neck-having raccoon.
2: Looks like your friend Joe Francis.
1: A little bit, he does. And combined with and the parasite that is causing explosive diarrhea. Which,
3: lettuce diarrhea, please.
1: Yes.
3: That's right.
1: Yeah, lettuce diarrhea.
3: No, I heard. It's terrible.
1: Which, again, I begs the question. There's no mild diarrhea. The whole summer is a little wild. And now with heat waves added to it. Wow. It is an eclectic amalgamation.
0: 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If our DJs aren't answering the phone, just stand outside the studio with a boombox held above your head. Because it worked in the movies, right? We're today's hit station, CKRW 96.1, The Rush.
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1: I'm Mario Courtney Lopez. Time to play Name That Tune. What is today's theme, Frazier?
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3: Oh, current artists. Okay.
2: You guys have said these names a couple times already, so hands on buzzers. Here we go. Mario.
3: That is Muse.
2: That is incorrect.
1: It sounds like them, though.
2: Do you want to guess a song title?
3: Come Over.
2: Incorrect.
3: No? Damn.
2: Courtney?
4: I didn't buzz.
5: For a while there, it was rough.
3: Oh, now I know.
5: Lately, I've been doing better than the last four cold Decembers I recall.
2: Courtney?
4: Benson Boone.
2: That is correct.
4: And it is...
2: Four.
4: Hallelujah.
2: Incorrect. Beautiful Things.
4: Beautiful yep. Things.
2: Beautiful Things. I feel like Mario's going to guess Muse for everything, but I could be wrong. Here we go. Hands on buzzers. Next song. It is 2-0.
5: Swim.
2: Courtney.
4: BTS Swim.
2: That is correct. 4-0.
3: Wow.
2: 4-0.
3: All right. Take it easy.
2: Hands on buzzers. That was barely Courtney.
5: I want to tell him your name.
2: That is incorrect. Artist.
4: Goo Goo Dolls.
2: That is correct.
4: Iris.
2: 5-0. What?
4: Iris.
2: You said name.
3: Yeah, no.
4: I got
3: the song Iris.
2: You said name.
4: No, that's I right. didn't.
3: Yes, you did.
4: Yes, you did. I sang the...
3: No, well, that's your answer.
2: If the song were at that part and you were singing that,
3: yep.
2: then yes. But yes. This was the beginning of the song.
3: Yep.
2: He's
3: right.
2: Close to that part.
3: He's right.
2: I
3: one
2: can't
3: to
2: give
3: one.
2: You that one.
3: One to
2: it
3: one.
2: Was, that sounded like the guess. That sounded
4: I don't
2: like...
4: I don't need
2: it's 5-0, and now he has one, so 5-1.
3: Yes. I think it's 4-1, but whatever.
2: No, it's 5. It is 5, because she got Benson Boone.
3: Okay, go on.
2: And she got... whatever.
3: Blind Squirrel finds a note once in a while.
2: All right, we're going to take a break, come back, and do another.
0: Coming up. More Mario Lopez coming up. You can't have too much of a good thing. So here's some of today's best music on 96.1 The Rush.

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1: Round two of Name That Tune regarding iHeartRadio Festival artists. The score is 5-1. Mrs. Lopez is in the lead.
2: Yes, she is. Here we go.
1: Is that Lainey Wilson?
2: That is Lainey Wilson.
1: Yes.
2: Song
1: told
2: title?
1: You, I'm in my country era right now.
2: Song title?
1: Look at that. Oh. In the Back Room?
2: No. That's incorrect.
3: Drive.
1: Heart Like a Truck.
2: Heart Like a Truck is correct, but you don't get a point. So it is 5-2. We're going to play some music, come back and do another.
0: Today's best music is also UConn's best music. The UConn Artist of the Day showcases the best music north of 60. 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
1: Round three of Name That Tune. We're guessing artists playing at this year's iHeartRadio Music Festival. The score is 5-2. I'm losing.
2: Yes, you are losing currently. Courtney is winning. Here we go. Mario. No, don't look through your papers.
1: No, that's not me.
3: No,
1: that was me.
2: Oh, that was you.
3: Muse.
2: That is correct.
1: Oh, come on! Come on!
2: Do you know the name of the song?
1: I should have got that.
4: Yeah.
1: Damn it.
2: The name of the song?
4: I thought you'd get you.
3: Horses on Iran.
2: Horses on Iran is incorrect.
4: You don't need to know that.
3: Yeah, I do. For an extra point.
2: Do you know the name of the song?
1: The Calling.
2: Incorrect. Knights of Cydonia.
1: That one.
2: Knights of Cydonia. So it is 7-2?
1: Mm.
2: 7-2.
1: Okay.
2: We're going to play some music, come back and wrap this up.
0: The music that's put together with you in mind. Another set of today's best music starts next.

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2: Final round of Name That Tune. Mario and Courtney Lopez here, trying to guess who artist playing in this year's iHeart Radio Music Festival. Score is 7-2.
3: I'm winning.
2: Yes, you are. Let's see. I can't believe you got Muse.
4: Winning. Here we go. Mario.
2: Snoop Dogg. Ginny Juice.
4: That is correct.
2: Yes.
4: 7-4.
2: Ooh, coming back.

0: that the Red Hot Chili Peppers?
1: Incorrect.
0: Damn, it sounds just like them.
2: Say It Isn't So.
1: Say It Isn't So is correct. Who's the artist?
2: Jim Morrissey.
1: Incorrect. Weezer.
0: Let me guess.
1: You already guessed.
0: I know, but I was
2: going to
0: do it too.
2: I knew it was
1: 8-4. There's one left. The artist will be worth 4 points. The song title worth 4 points.
0: Okay.
1: Here we go.
0: Zara Larsson.
1: That is correct. It is now 8-8. Song title.
0: Should have known better.
1: Incorrect.
2: Stateside.
1: Incorrect. Lush Life.
0: Lush Life. Okay.
1: Tiebreaker. There's one left. Here we go. Whoever gets either the artist or the title first.
0: What a comeback, huh? What a comeback.
1: Wins.
2: Oh, my God.

0: Kenny Chesney.
1: That is correct.
0: Yes!
1: Song title?
0: I told you I'm in my country phase.
1: Do you know the song title? Do you know it?
0: Should have been a cowboy.
1: No. Pirate flag. Pirate flag.
0: Pirate flag.
1: Pretty good. Mario wins.
0: Dang, I got Kenny Chesney, Lady Rose. What about that comeback? What about that comeback?
2: More Mario Lopez coming up. 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
1: All right, that's it. Thanks to you as always for hanging with us. If you missed anything or just want to relive some of our radio fun, hit up allmario.com. We are back to do it all again for you tomorrow. Till then, Mario Lopez saying good night.
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1: From the National Newsroom of the Canadian Press, I'm Karen Rebo. Two planes from a pair of flight schools crashed in midair Monday east of Vancouver. It happened over an area near the city of Chilliwack in BC's Fraser Valley. Gary Atkins with the Chilliwack Airport says one aircraft carrying two occupants safely landed at the airport, but the second plane went down in a quarry lagoon and became submerged. One person was reported to be on board that aircraft, and while BC Emergency Health Services says five ambulances were dispatched to an area northwest of the airport, no patients were taken to hospital. There's been no word yet.

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Surprised we're still playing hit after hit? 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

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I know you're listening to a great set of today's best music. Just thought I'd tell you, it's on 96.1 The Rush. If you weren't sure. That's all.

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in the middle of another amazing set of Rush music. If the next song seems long, it's probably because the DJ had to use the bathroom. 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

Hi, you've reached the 1980s. We can't come to the phone right now. 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

0: National Bank Open tennis tournament in Toronto and in Montreal. Canadian men expected to play in Montreal include Denis Shapovalov, Duncan Chan, and Liam Draxel. Canada's Catherine Sabaf is expected to play in Toronto, while Leila Fernandez of Laval is scheduled to play tomorrow. From the Canadian Press, I'm Karen Rebo.
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1: I was way off.

Surprised we're still playing hit after hit? Don't be. Sometimes our announcers lock themselves out of the booth. 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

0: CKRW 96.1 The Rush. That was Susie McNeil. 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
2: Now this update from the Canadian Press. The Salvation Army in Vernon, BC is stepping up as a place for evacuees to gather after being forced from their homes. Charity spokesman Ron Cartmell says he's spoken to people who are on their third wildfire evacuation in the last 7 years. Flights have been slowly resuming after the one-day WestJet strike, but some passengers are still frustrated with their situation. WestJet has not said when the airline will be able to resume its normal operations and schedule. More than 100 residents in Montreal gathered yesterday to demand faster action from the province when it comes to repeated flooding. U.S. President Donald Trump says talks are underway with Iran to wind down the war, but Iran is saying otherwise. Firefighters are scrambling to contain fires outside of Athens before winds and high temperatures return. And FIFA executive Arsene Wenger is backing the decision to drop Gianni Infantino's World Cup sell-off plan. From the Canadian Press, I'm Hannah Stolz.
0: Degrees and cloudy in downtown Whitehorse. 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For Dawson, Mayo, For Dawson, Mayo, Pelly, CarMax, Faro, and Ross River. Today, cloudy region-wide with a mix of sun and cloud in Dawson and Mayo by the afternoon, high of 27. Tonight, light clouds across the region, low of 10. And tomorrow, sunny conditions giving way region-wide to a mix of sun and cloud by the afternoon, high of 27. For Watson Lake, today a mix of sun and cloud, high of 25. Tonight, cloudy, low near 13. And tomorrow, a mix of sun and cloud and a high of 28. For Whitehorse, Teslin, Atlin, Haines Junction, and the KLR, today clouds clearing in Whitehorse, mix of sun and cloud across the rest of the region, high of 25. Tonight, light clouds in Haines Junction and in the KLR, clear elsewhere, low of 5. And tomorrow, a mix of sun and cloud region-wide and a high near 26. Taking a look across the territory and beyond at your current conditions right now. In Old Crow, it's 14, Dawson, cloudy and 13, Mayo, 15, Faro, cloudy and 16, CarMax, 12, Beaver Creek, 6, Burwash, cloudy and 4, Haines Junction, 3, Teslin, 7, Watson Lake, 13, Inuvik, cloudy and 14, and at the Whitehorse Airport, it is cloudy and 9. Coming up to start your morning, it's Edwin Collins, Girl Like You. Also got Mr. Probs on the way. Little Preston Pablo, too. It's 96.1. The Rush.

CKRW 96.1 The Rush. Good morning. Patrick Vist with you. 6:13 right now as the sun creeps out. A little bit of clouds here in downtown Whitehorse, although that'll be clearing out throughout the morning to sunshine this afternoon. And make sure you keep doing it. Came into the studio this morning, checked the text line. I had over 300 people texting him for Bruno Mars. So anytime you hear those Bruno Mars tunes, you just text me the word treasure, 867-667-7891. One of the ways you can qualify for that grand prize draw for the Rush Summer Treasure Hunt, the big thing, 2 floor seats to see Bruno Mars in Vancouver this fall. You'll also get airfare courtesy of our pals at Air North, Yukon's airline. 2 nights, Rosedale at Robson Suite Hotel, and $500 to spend. 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You know, places like Integra Tire, Coast Mountain Sports, just for a couple of them. Starting your day off, I got Miley on the way. Also going to be hearing from Bastille, Nelly Furtado, who went into the Canadian Music Hall of Fame not long ago. Right now, though, it's Francisco Yates. Better to be loved. 96.1, The Rush.

0: CKRW 96.1 The Rush. That was Bastille with Pompeii. A song that always puts me back in the Sky Dome watching the Toronto Blue Jays, because when that song was blowing up, like, that is 10-ish years ago or so, 11 years ago, I recall that was one of the walk-up songs for one of the Blue Jays, and that was during the first burst of awesomeness around 2015 with Josh Donaldson and those guys, Joey Bats. Of course, then we had last year's burst of awesomeness, and now less so. Coming up next, it's your Canadian Press News. That is being brought to you by Total Track Rentals. You
1: 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Just south of town on the Alaska Highway.
2: Now this update from the Canadian Press. The Salvation Army in Vernon, BC is stepping up as a place for evacuees to gather after being forced from their homes. Charity spokesman Ron Cartmell says he's spoken to people who are on their third wildfire evacuation in the last 7 years. Flights have been slowly resuming after the one-day WestJet strike, but some passengers are still frustrated with their situation. WestJet has not said when the airline will be able to resume its normal operations and schedule. More than 100 residents in Montreal gathered yesterday to demand faster action from the province when it comes to repeated flooding. U.S. President Donald Trump says talks are underway with Iran to wind down the war, but Iran is saying otherwise. Firefighters are scrambling to contain fires outside of Athens before winds and high temperatures return. And FIFA executive Arsene Wenger is backing the decision to drop Gianni Infantino's World Cup sell-off plan. From the Canadian Press, I'm Hannah Stoles.
0: Currently sitting at 11 degrees in downtown Whitehorse with light clouds, this is your Rush weather update provided by Environment Canada. Today in the capital city, you'll see clouds clearing out as the morning goes on, high reaching 25. Tonight, clear skies, low near 10. And tomorrow, a mix of sun and cloud with a high of 25. Taking a look across the territory and beyond at your current conditions right now. In Old Crow, it's 14. Dawson, cloudy 13. Mayo, cloudy 15. Faro, cloudy 16. Carmax, 10. Beaver Creek, 6. Burwash, cloudy and 4. Haynes Junction, 3. Teslin, cloudy and 9. Watson Lake, cloudy 13. Inuvik, cloudy 14. And at the Whitehorse Airport, it is cloudy and 9. Keeping you going this morning while you're sipping that cup of Joe, a little bit of Shawn Mendes, Life of the Party. Well, it could be me if the party means going to bed by 9. It's 96.1, The Rush.

0: CKRW, The Rush. Shawn Mendes, Life of the Party, which for some of us out there means a good night's sleep. Oh, man. You know you're like crested over 30 when you're excited for bedtime. You're like, oh, I get to sleep for 8 hours. And then you remember you have pets, or maybe you have kids at home. I don't have kids. I just got cats. And then you remember you got animals. And animals don't care that you want to sleep for 8 hours. They just want their regular breakfast. So regardless of if it's Saturday, Sunday, or a Monday, they still wake you up at 4 o'clock. Coming up in a few, we'll get to your 5 random facts. I also got Olivia Rodrigo and Billie Eilish on the way. And make sure you're scanning those QR codes for the Rush Summer Treasure Hunt. Your chance to go see Bruno Mars. You can go down to places like Casino Mining, City Furniture, just to name a couple. Scan the QR codes there, and you're entered to qualify. And of course, you text me the word treasure to 867-667-7891. That gets you in as well. Olivia Rodrigo's next. Drop Dead, 96.1. The Rush.
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6: In this Yukon Nugget, we'll take a look at mountains named for Mounties, who served in the Yukon as members of the Royal Northwest Mounted Police. Mount Wood in the St. Elias Range stands an impressive 15,800 feet high. It was named in 1900 for then-Inspector Zachary Wood, who at one time headed the police detachment in Dawson. Wood joined the Northwest Mounted Police in 1883, just 10 years after it was formed. He later became commissioner of the force. Yet another impressive mountain standing at nearly 15,000 feet is named for Superintendent James Walsh. He was the first commissioner of the Yukon, though this post lasted only 2 months. But during the year he spent in the Yukon in 1898, Walsh was in charge of virtually all government and police operations. One of the first police officers to arrive in the Yukon was Darcy Strickland, coming with a small force of men with Inspector Constantine in 1895. He was the first officer in charge on the White Pass in 1898 and later headed the important detachment at Tagish Post. Mount Strickland in the St. Elias stands at almost 14,000 feet. And finally, the tallest of the Mountie Mountains. It stands at just over 16,500 feet. Mount Steele is named for Sam Steele. He enlisted in the Northwest Mounted Police in 1874. In July of 1898, he was given the rank of Lieutenant Colonel and was appointed by the federal government to the First Council of the Yukon Territory. During World War I, Sam Steele organized and trained the 2nd Canadian Division, and in 1915, as chairman of the Canadian Militia Council in England, was virtually the commander of all Canadian forces in the United Kingdom. So there you have it. Four impressive peaks in the St. Elias Range, named for four impressive Mounties, who served the country well during and after the Klondike Gold Rush.
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weekdays from 3 to 8. It's the Rush Ride Home with Faith Star. Rome, dome, foam, comb, and no. All words that rhyme with Rush Ride Home. Wow. The writer really ran out of ideas for this one.

0: CKRW, The Rush. That was Olivia Dean with Man I Need. 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
1: From the National Newsroom of the Canadian Press, I'm Karen Rebo. Thousands of residents remain out of their homes this morning after fleeing wildfires around southern BC's Okanagan Lake over a long weekend in BC. The Salvation Army in Vernon has become a gathering place for the displaced as they figure out what's next. Charity spokesman Ron Cartmell says since it opened Friday to offer emergency support services, local businesses have stopped by to donate pallets of bottled water, hamburgers, coffee, anything to ease the trauma of the fire evacuees. The Canadian Union of Public Employees says flight attendants have 30 days to ratify the tentative agreement they reached early yesterday with WestJet. The deal ended a one-day strike and lockout that grounded the Calgary-based airline over the busy summer travel weekend. The union will present details to the 4,400 flight attendants in the coming days, which it says includes pay increases and expands on current systems that will recognize and compensate unpaid groundwork. WestJet resumed some flights yesterday. It hasn't said how long it might take to return to its full operations. There was a mid-air collision yesterday between two flight school planes in the sky near the city of Chilliwack, BC. Gary Atkins with the Chilliwack Airport says one aircraft carrying two occupants landed safely at the airport, but the second plane went down in the waters of a quarry lagoon. One person was reported to be on board that plane. BC Emergency Health Services says five ambulances were dispatched to an area northwest of the airport, but no patients were taken to hospital. 6 years after the COVID-19 pandemic changed the workday for many people, parliamentarians are divided over whether its own hybrid rules should remain in place for voting and attending committee meetings from home. More from Canadian Press reporter Lisa Laporte.
2: Conservative MP Michael Chong told the House of Commons in February he thinks Canada should end hybrid parliament, arguing it's the only national legislature amongst Western liberal democracies to remain in hybrid mode. Liberal MP Corey Hogan replied to say as a father of three young children, he's appreciated the flexibility that hybrid sittings have allowed on the unique occasions when it was necessary.
1: And Canadian astronaut Joshua Kutrick is preparing for a mission in space. He'll be one of four members assigned to NASA's SpaceX Crew 13 mission, set to spend 6 months at the International Space Station. Kutrick grew up on a cattle farm in eastern Alberta and says he's dreamed of doing this his whole life.
3: Been training for this mission for years, so a lot of excitement there to just go and do it, but also a lot of pride, a sense of being proud to be doing this job, not just as me, but to be doing it for Canada, to be doing it with this flag on my shoulder.
1: The SpaceX Dragon spacecraft with the crew is expected to take off from the Kennedy Space Center in Florida September 12th. This is the Canadian Press. In sports, with MLB's trade deadline in the rearview mirror now, the Toronto Blue Jays are now focused on reeling in a wild card playoff spot. Right-hander Trey Savage will be on the mound tonight as the visiting Jays aim to win a second straight game over the AL West leading Houston Astros. The Jays got a 3-1 win over the Houston Astros last night, and one of those Astros team members was the newly traded Dalton Varsho. In the WNBA, the 10-19 Toronto Tempo will be aiming to snap a six-game WNBA losing streak tonight when they play the Golden State Valkyries in San Francisco. And action continues today at the National Bank Open Tennis Tournament in Toronto and in Montreal. Canadian men expected to play in Montreal include Denis Shapovalov, Duncan Chan, and Liam Draxel. Canada's Catherine Sabaf is expected to play in Toronto, while Leila Fernandez of Laval is scheduled to play tomorrow. From the Canadian Press, I'm Karen Rebo.
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0: Clouds in downtown Whitehorse, 11 degrees. 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For Dawson, Mayo, Pelly, CarMax, Faro, and Ross River. Today, cloudy region-wide with a mix of sun and cloud in Dawson and in Mayo by the afternoon. High of 27. Tonight, light clouds region-wide, low of 10. And tomorrow, sunny conditions region-wide, giving way to a mix of sun and cloud and a high near 27. In Watson Lake, today, a mix of sun and cloud, high of 25. Tonight, cloudy, low near 13. And tomorrow, mix of sun and cloud and a high of 28. For Whitehorse, Teslin, Atlin, Haines Junction, and the KLR, today, clouds clearing in Whitehorse, mix of sun and cloud across the rest of the region, high of 25. Tonight, light clouds in Haines Junction and the KLR, clear elsewhere.

and 9. 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Just because it says you can go 40 doesn't always mean it's safe to do so. 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

0: CKRW, The Rush. That was Tay-Tay. Her heart was saved by the fate of Ophelia. Patrick Viss with you on the Morning Brew. Wishing someone had saved my heart from the fate of watching three Toronto Blue Jays leave the ball club yesterday. Trade deadline day in the major leagues. And the Jays made a bunch of moves. So gone is closer Trevor Hoffman, you know, the guy who blew Game 7 of the World Series. Not so sad to see him go, but, you know, otherwise, Kevin Gausman got traded over the weekend. And then Dalton Varsho traded yesterday afternoon to the team the Jays were playing that day. So just think about it this way. Let's imagine you are working at, I don't know, Home Depot. Let's just pick Home Depot, okay? You work at Home Depot, you wear the orange smock, and you're in there selling lumber, what have you. And then one afternoon, you walk into work, and your boss is like, hey, Frank, you're not working here anymore. We're shifting you. You got traded to Lowe's, and then you walk across the street and start working at the competition. How that must feel for Dalton Varsho, I don't know. A lot of emotion on the field yesterday with games, too. A lot of hugs from the Jays to their former teammate. And hey, Varsho, he didn't have a bad game. It was just too bad he was playing for the Astros. Coming up in a little while, I got some Bruno Mars on the way for you, so get ready to text me the word treasure. Nickelback as well. Ed Sheeran, it's the Morning Brew, 96.1, The Rush.
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2: Chad Kroeger and company have way more plans in the afternoon than I do. My song, I'm having a nap. There's way more party. It's Nickelback.

CKRW, The Rush. Be honest. If you didn't know that was a Nickelback song back in the day, you probably wouldn't have been as big of a hater. Right now, it's My Oh My on The Rush.

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1: Now this update from the Canadian Press. BC is getting some help from Mexico to battle the wildfires that have forced thousands from their homes. The provincial government says 100 workers arrived in the province yesterday, and it expects 200 more later this week. WestJet's CEO is apologizing for the disruptions and frustrations many passengers are facing. Flight attendants walked off the job early Sunday morning, and the airline grounded its planes, forcing passengers to scramble and change their plans. Two planes from two different flight schools have crashed in midair near the Chilliwack Airport in BC. A 37-year-old man suspected of intentionally starting one of the devastating wildfires burning across Spokane, Washington, has been arrested. Aaron F. Farinacci has been accused of starting one of the fires that has forced over 60,000 people to evacuate. French and British teams have rescued 157 migrants trying to cross the English Channel, and scenery selected by AI sparked boos at the 150th anniversary performance of Wagner's Ring Cycle. From the Canadian Press, I'm Hannah Stoll.
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3: In sports, with MLB's trade deadline in the rearview mirror now, the Toronto Blue Jays are now focused on reeling in a wild card playoff spot. Right-hander Treya Savage will be on the mound tonight as the visiting Jays aim to win a second straight game over the AL West leading Houston Astros. The Jays got a 3-1 win over the Houston Astros last night. And one of those Astros team members was the newly traded Dalton Varsho. In the WNBA, the 10-19 Toronto Tempo will be aiming to snap a six-game WNBA losing streak tonight when they play the Golden State Valkyries in San Francisco. And action continues today at the National Bank Open Tennis Tournament in Toronto and in Montreal. Canadian men expected to play in Montreal include Denis Shapovalov, Duncan Chan, and Liam Draxel. Canada's Catherine Sabov is expected to play in Toronto, while Leila Fernandez of Laval is scheduled to play tomorrow. From the Canadian Press, I'm Karen Rebo.
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0: 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Today in Whitehorse, you can expect cloudy conditions clearing out as the day goes on, high reaching 25. Tonight, clear skies, low of 10. And tomorrow, a mix of sun and cloud and a high near 25. Taking a look across the territory and beyond at your current conditions right now. In Old Crow, it's 14. Dawson, cloudy, 12. Mayo, cloudy, 14. Faro, cloudy, 16. CarMax, 11. Beaver Creek, 5. Burwash, cloudy, and 9. Haynes Junction, 4. Teslin, cloudy, and 9. Watson Lake, cloudy, 13. Inuvik, 14 and cloudy. And at the Whitehorse Airport, it is cloudy and 9. Post Malone and Morgan Wallen are on the way next on the Morning Brew.
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0: CKRW, The Rush. It's the morning brew. That was Avicii. Next, it's your birthday greetings.
1: I hope you're hungry.
0: Birthday greetings on the morning brew. 867-471-0130. That is the phone number. You leave a voicemail and I'll play it on the radio. Getting right into the celebrity birthdays today. Got a few to power through. Greta Gerwig celebrating a birthday today. You might know her as an actress, but you probably better know her for directing the Barbie movie. Also celebrating a birthday today, speaking of actors and mediocre musicians, Billy Bob Thornton celebrating a birthday today. He was born in 1955. And also celebrating a birthday from Hawaii 5-0. You got Daniel Day Kim celebrating today as well. And, hey, I just noticed this one pop up too. Barack Obama has a birthday today. So there you go, your birthdays. I want to hear the Hugh O'Connor birthdays though. So send them in, 867-471-0130. And phone numbers you want to know, 867-667-7891. That's the one you're going to text me the word treasure to every time you hear Bruno Mars on The Rush.

96.1 The Rush. Just came into the lines here. Happy birthday going out to Gavin. Turning 12 today. It's Billy DePage, the Brew. 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

0: CKRW 96.1 The Rush. 7:48 right now in the morning brew, sitting at 9 degrees in a mix of sun and cloud here in downtown Whitehorse. Your time and temperature being brought to you by Murdoch's on Main Street, specializing in natural gold nugget jewelry, mammoth ivory, Canadian diamonds, incredibly crafted earrings, rings, pendants, and bracelets for a Yukon gift. It's Murdoch's on Main. They're also bringing you that Klondike question of the week. And allegedly, I'm going to put an asterisk on this, a grain of salt, if you will. According to multiple studies, listening to video game music can make you up to 25% more productive. So, you know, if you throw on the soundtrack to God of War or Mario or what have you, you'll do more work. At least, according to multiple surveys, who knows? What I need to know is this from you, though. What do you listen to, other than this here radio station, that makes you productive? 867-667-7891. You can call or text right there. Toll free in the community is 1-800-661-0530. You want to know what tunes you put on when you need to get some work done? I'd argue the best music to clean your house to, you know, like wiping the bathroom counters, that kind of stuff. James Brown, Get Off of That Thing. You just get into a groove with that song. You're like, yeah, I'm wiping a window. Oh, yeah, I'm mopping a floor. 867-667-7891. Alex Samson's next, and maybe this is misery for you, cleaning the house. Well, could be for him, too. That's the song on the Morning Brew.
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0: CKRW The Rush, the song Lady Gaga got her name from Queen with Radio Gaga. Coming up next, it is your news brought to you by Driving Force.
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2: From the National Newsroom of the Canadian Press, I'm Karen Rebo. Thousands of residents remain out of their homes this morning after fleeing wildfires around southern BC's Okanagan Lake over a long weekend in BC. The Salvation Army in Vernon has become a gathering place for the displaced as they figure out what's next. Charity spokesman Ron Cartmell says since it opened Friday to offer emergency support services, local businesses have stopped by to donate pallets

0: bottled water, hamburgers, coffee, anything to ease the trauma of the fire evacuees. The Canadian Union of Public Employees says flight attendants have 30 days to ratify the tentative agreement they reached early yesterday with WestJet. The deal ended a one-day strike and lockout that grounded the Calgary-based airline over the busy summer travel weekend. The union will present details to the 4,400 flight attendants in the coming days, which it says includes pay increases and expands on current systems that will recognize and compensate unpaid groundwork. WestJet resumed some flights yesterday. It hasn't said how long it might take to return to its full operations. There was a mid-air collision yesterday between two flight school planes in the sky near the city of Chilliwack, BC. Gary Atkins with the Chilliwack Airport says one aircraft carrying two occupants landed safely at the airport, but the second plane went down in the waters of a quarry lagoon. One person was reported to be on board that plane. BC Emergency Health Services says five ambulances were dispatched to an area northwest of the airport, but no patients were taken to hospital. 6 years after the COVID-19 pandemic changed the workday for many people, parliamentarians are divided over whether its own hybrid rules should remain in place for voting and attending committee meetings from home. More from Canadian Press reporter Lisa Laporte.
1: Conservative MP Michael Chong told the House of Commons in February he thinks Canada should end hybrid parliament, arguing it's the only national legislature amongst Western liberal democracies to remain in hybrid mode. Liberal MP Corey Hogan replied to say, as a father of three young children, he's appreciated the flexibility that hybrid sittings have allowed on the unique occasions when it was necessary.
0: And Canadian astronaut Joshua Kutrick is preparing for a mission in space. He'll be one of four members assigned to NASA's SpaceX Crew 13 mission, set to spend 6 months at the International Space Station. Kutrick grew up on a cattle farm in eastern Alberta and says he's dreamed of doing this his whole life.
2: Been training for this mission for years, so a lot of excitement there to just go and do it, but also a lot of pride, a sense of being proud to be doing this job, not just as me, but to be doing it for Canada, to be doing it with this flag on my shoulder.
0: The SpaceX Dragon spacecraft with the crew is expected to take off from the Kennedy Space Center in Florida September 12th. This is the Canadian Press. In sports, with MLB's trade deadline in the rearview mirror now, the Toronto Blue Jays are now focused on reeling in a wild card playoff spot. Right-hander Trey Savage will be on the mound tonight as the visiting Jays aim to win a second straight game over the AL West leading Houston Astros. The Jays got a 3-1 win over the Houston Astros last night, and one of those Astros team members was the newly traded Dalton Varsho. In the WNBA, the 10-19 Toronto Tempo will be aiming to snap a six-game WNBA losing streak tonight when they play the Golden State Valkyries in San Francisco. And action continues today at the National Bank Open Tennis Tournament in Toronto and in Montreal. Canadian men expected to play in Montreal include Denis Shapovalov, Duncan Chan, and Liam Draxel. Canada's Catherine Sabov is expected to play in Toronto, while Leila Fernandez of Laval is scheduled to play tomorrow. From the Canadian Press, I'm Karen Rebo.
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3: Currently sitting at 9 degrees in downtown Whitehorse. And a little bit of lights and clouds. Lights and clouds. Wow. Sun and clouds. Those are words. 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For Dawson, Mayo, Pelly, Carmax, Faro, and Ross River. Today, cloudy region-wide with a mix of sun and cloud in Mayo and in Dawson this afternoon. High of 27. Tonight, light clouds region-wide, low near 10. And tomorrow, sunny conditions region-wide, giving way to a mix of sun and cloud. High of 27. In Watson Lake today, a mix of sun and cloud, high of 25. Tonight, cloudy, low near 13. And tomorrow, a mix of sun and cloud with a high near 28. For Whitehorse, Teslin, Atlin, Haynes,

Junction and the KLR. Today, clouds clearing in Whitehorse, mix of sun and cloud across the rest of the region, high near 25. Tonight, light clouds in Haines Junction and in the KLR, clear elsewhere, low of 5. And tomorrow, a mix of sun and cloud region-wide with a high of 26. Taking a look across the territory and beyond.

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Also got Charlotte Cardin on the way and Game Time as well. 96.1 The Rush.

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1: Oh, there it is. See, Patrick does this to me every time. This is going to be stuck in my head now for the remainder of the day.
0: Our Klondike question, Bobby.
1: Yeah.
0: Apparently, video game music makes you more productive.
1: I think it's true. I mean, it's the same as when you're actually playing on the console.
0: Mm-hmm.
1: I mean, I don't think you'd do as well if you didn't have the soundtrack coming at you.
0: That's true.
1: Whether it's through phones or through the stereo.
0: Trying to picture playing Sonic with no noise.
1: Yeah.
0: Mm-mm.
1: Well, so yeah, your question, you know, music that kind of gets you motivated outside of the pop-osphere, I guess you can kind
0: of
1: call it.
0: Outside of the amazing tunes right here on this here radio station.
1: I think that it's no mystery that Tetris can get stuck in most people's heads.
0: Tetris.
1: Right?
0: Yeah, because that's a catchy one, right?
1: Yeah.
0: Yeah.
1: And the crazy thing is that Alex Pajitnov, who developed the game, finally won the rights to all the money from Nintendo. And you were mentioning that it's based on like a Russian folk tune.
0: Yeah.
1: The crazy thing is, I read somewhere that he still managed to like
0: license
1: it and get some dough from that as well, even though it was kind of open domain.
0: I imagine, because this is the Tetris theme, right?
1: Right.
0: Yeah. So I think it's because it's one of those ones that's so old.
1: Yeah.
0: That like you just modify it a little bit.
1: Right.
0: Right.
1: Like, you can only go back so far to see if you can rip it off the artist.
0: Like, my version has a high C note.
1: The other one that I was, that always when I was a kid that just resonated was the original soundtrack to Tron.
0: Oh,
1: the first one with because of a certain age, Jeff Bridges, before he became the Dude, was always Flynn from Tron.
0: That's true.
1: You know, and that song is great because the way that it comes in the movie is done kind of 8-bit as well. Like, that's how it sounds. It's got that, like, kind of 8-bit
0: now
1: production.
0: Now, remind me, it's been a hot minute since I watched the OG Tron. He gets sucked into an arcade machine,
1: right?
0: He does,
1: yeah. He's upset because, like, you know, one of the big programs stole his game idea.
0: He's like the indie guy in the big Apple type company.
1: And Master Command just sucks him in, like, you know.
0: And he has to ride cool light bikes.
1: Which is awesome.
0: It is pretty awesome. The first sequel's pretty good, too.
1: The first sequel's really good.
0: Yeah, with that Daft Punk soundtrack.
1: Yeah.
0: Well, the soundtrack to your summer is Game Time, brought to you by Kale's Candy Corner. Do you want to win $50 for candy? Of course you do. That was a rhetorical question.
1: Yeah.
0: You know?
1: But no light bikes in this one.
0: No.
1: Okay.
0: No, I don't have the budget for a light bike in the studio.
1: No,
0: 867-667-7891. Get on that phone, call us. You want to play Game Time? You'll want to win some candy.
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1: The little ditty playing under us, very catchy as well.
0: Yes, Quincy Jones, right?
1: Yeah.
0: Yeah, that's great. Great. Also, I think this song came out in the 60s, but everyone just calls it Austin Powers.
1: Yeah.
0: Right?
1: It did get released to a new generation that kind of sucked it up.
0: Kind of like, you know what? Mike Myers, give him love. He did that with Queen, too.
1: Yeah, that's
0: true. Bohemian Rhapsody, you know?
1: Yeah, he was a trailblazer in the 90s, that's for sure.
0: So, today on Game Time, Bobby, we are playing my favorite game and every student's least favorite test, true or false?
1: Oh,
0: All right. I got five things. You just got to tell me if it's true or if it's false. You get 4 out of 5 right. You're getting $50 for Kale's Candy Corner. 867-667-7891. I know it's a little sleepy out there this morning.
1: Okay.
0: We're enjoying our summer.
1: I like the 50-50 aspect of this early in the week. This is good.
0: Yeah, I don't want to make you work too hard.
1: Thank you.
0: I'm not going to be like, what is the square root of 45.2?
1: Oh, like you haven't done that to me in the past.
0: I have. Yeah. 96.1 The Rush. Here's this.
3: This is Cousin Arn.
0: Oh! Cousin Arn.
1: Now, Arn, did you pick this because you knew it was going to be 50-50, or were you going to call in anyway?
3: I was going to call in anyway. I wanted to call in last week, but I kind of missed out on that.
1: It happens. It's the summertime.
0: You know, we're all getting busy here.
1: That's right. You got stuff to do.
0: Yeah. All right. Arn, it's 50-50 chances here. So, I mean, it's all really balls in your court, and if you trust Bobby, his too.
1: Yeah.
0: All right. You ready, Arn?
3: Okay.
0: All righty. Question the first. Grapefruit can interfere with certain medications. True or false?
3: True.
0: That is correct. It is true.
1: Nice, Arn. I was going to say that too, just so you know.
0: And hot take. Also, grapefruit, worst breakfast snack.
1: There's a lot of maintenance going on there with the spoon.
0: Yeah.
1: You know, the sauce spoon, whatever that is.
0: And you got then you have to eat a grapefruit.
1: And then it could get in your eye if you press on the wrong part of the fruit.
0: You know, we only got one good eye.
1: Yeah.
0: All right. Arn, question the two. flushing toilets spin in opposite directions in each hemisphere. True or false?
3: True.
0: False. The Simpsons lied to us.
1: Did they really?
0: Yes.
1: Oh, I was. I'm sorry. I wouldn't have been a good lifeline on that one because I would have said true as well.
0: It's false. The water waters wherever you are.
1: Wait, water be watering?
0: Yep.
1: Okay.
3: Doesn't it swirl the opposite direction out in the South Pole?
0: See, where my resource comes here from the great folks at the Uncle John's Bathroom Reader Institute are,
1: okay.
0: And they're saying false there, my friend.
1: And they know a lot about toilets.
0: Yes. So. Well, they are the Bathroom Reader Institute,
1: yeah.
0: So I'd hope so.
1: But, Arn, if you ever want to make that pilgrimage, I'd have to save up. We can go test your theory.
0: Yeah, if you send us a picture, Arn, we'll eat crow on that one.
3: Oh, no, you got to come with me.
1: Yeah.
0: Or we'll pack a jacket.
1: Yeah.
0: All right, Arn, question number 3. Cooties are, in fact, a kind of body lice.
1: Oh,
3: I'm going to say true.
0: You are correct, Arn.
1: Nice, Arn.
0: You are correct. And a fun fact for anyone listening out there, a tip from Patrick. Do not spread rumors that a girl you have a crush on has cooties. It didn't work. Seventh grade was tough. It's tough.
1: Yeah, he burned that bridge.
0: I thought it would swing back around, you know, and I could come in as the savior being like, no, you don't understand. She doesn't have cooties.
1: Yeah.
0: But unfortunately, grade 7 Patrick.
1: Yeah. Also, don't put a sign that says cooties above Faith's office door either. Because that you know, yeah.
0: Mm, yep.
1: She gets a little testy.
0: That's true.
1: Yeah.
3: She'll beat you.
1: She yeah, really
0: she'll
1: will.
0: She'll smack you with the sign.
1: Yeah.
0: All right. Question number 4, Arn. The letters on a keyboard were placed that way to slow down typists. True or false?
3: No, I would say that's false.
0: You are correct, Arn. They were placed that way to stop typewriters from jamming up.
1: Oh, interesting.
0: Yeah. So there you go. So you look at your keyboard on your computer. Yeah. They were done that way so a typewriter wouldn't break.
1: Nice, because I'm always looking at it. I'm like, yeah, this is really making any
0: rational
1: sense here.
0: You're like Q's beside W
1: here.
0: And A's beside S. This isn't the alphabet. All right, Arn, this one's for your $50 for Kale's Candy Corner.
1: Let's do this.
0: We're going to space with this question. NASA spent over $165 million on a space pen, while Russia used just pencils.
1: That sounds kind of urban legend-y to me. I don't know. Maybe it's just instincts, Arn.
3: Yeah, I'm going to have to go with you on that, Bobby. I'm going to say that's false.
0: You're going false on that one, Arn. You would be correct. The pens NASA used in space did not cost $165 million. They cost $3 a piece. A little cheaper.
1: That was always the, you know, the rumor going around in elementary school. It's, you know, the Russians figured it out by just using a pencil.
0: Well, here's the fun fact. Well, yeah. I got both of you here. The Russians only used a pencil once, and so did NASA. But they figured out graphite breaking in space, not so good for your space instruments.
1: Oh, actually, that makes sense.
0: Yeah, little tiny particles of graphite. Not so good when you're, you know, floating above the Earth. Arn, you got yourself the Kale's Candy Corner gift card. Stick around for me, okay?
1: Good job, cuz!
3: All right.
0: Woo! Monsters next. That's me when you try to steal my candy. Biebs Mendez.
4: 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You're about to get into another set of hit music on 96.1 The Mush. Wait, The Mush? 96.1 The Crush. No. What is going on here? Wait, this doesn't sound right. CKRW 96.1 The Rush. Nailed it.

CKRW 96.1 The Rush. Coming up after your news, we got your movie date brought to you by Domino's Pizza. Your first chance to win some delicious pizza this morning. And we'll also get on in a little while in the 9 o'clock hour, your road report. Lots of fun to be had on the Morning Brew. Right now, 5440. One day in your life, 96.1.

0: CKRW, The Rush. 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Coming up next, your 8:30 news update brought to you by All Pro Yukon.
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2: Now this update from the Canadian Press. Some of the thousands of evacuees forced from their homes over the long weekend by fires burning around southern BC's Okanagan Lake are describing what it was like to leave. Atlin Becker says crews cut apart trees that had fallen on the road so she and about 200 other vehicles could get by. Statistics Canada says the country's merchandise trade surplus rose to $3.9 billion in June. WestJet passengers are expressing frustration over the disruptions from the one-day strike over the long weekend. The airline hasn't said when operations and schedules would be back to normal. A new trial rolling out at 13 Ontario hospitals is aiming to reduce preventable cases of delirium. A mass funeral has been held in Gaza City for more than 100 Palestinians whose bodies were recovered nearly 3 years after Israeli warplanes flattened a residential block. And investors in Elon Musk's space company get a chance to question him today after SpaceX issued its first quarterly earnings since going public. From the Canadian Press, I'm Hannah Stolz.
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4: In sports, with MLB's trade deadline in the rearview mirror now, the Toronto Blue Jays are now focused on reeling in a wild card playoff spot. Right-hander Trey Savage will be on the mound tonight as the visiting Jays aim to win a second straight game over the AL West leading Houston Astros. The Jays got a 3-1 win over the Houston Astros last night. And one of those Astros team members was the newly traded Dalton Varsho. In the WNBA, the 10-19 Toronto Tempo will be aiming to snap a six-game WNBA losing streak tonight when they play the Golden State Valkyries in San Francisco. And action continues today at the National Bank Open Tennis Tournament in Toronto and in Montreal. Canadian men expected to play in Montreal include Denis Shapovalov, Duncan Chan, and Liam Draxel. Canada's Catherine Sabaf is expected to play in Toronto, while Leila Fernandez of Laval is scheduled to play tomorrow. From the Canadian Press, I'm Karen Rebo.
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10 and cloudy at the airport right now. Mix of sun and cloud downtown. This is your White Horse weather update provided by Environment Canada. Today, clouds clearing out later this morning, high of 25. Tonight, clear skies, low of 10. And tomorrow, a mix of sun and cloud and a high near 25. Taking a look across the territory and beyond at your current conditions right now. In Old Crow, it's 15. Dawson, cloudy, 13. Mayo, cloudy, 18. Faro, cloudy, 17. CarMax, 14. Beaver Creek, 7. Burwash, cloudy, and 10. Haynes Junction, 7. Teslin, 11. Watson Lake, cloudy, and 14. Inuvik, cloudy, and 15. And at the White Horse Airport, it is cloudy and 10. And we're choosing Texas on the Morning Brew. Ella Langley with her Song of the Summer, which continues to break records. Last week, it broke a record for spending 17 weeks non-consecutively at number one. Now, it's 18 weeks. It's Ella Langley, Morning Brew.

0: 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It's the Morning Brew. Your Domino's Pizza screen date is next.
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0: 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That was The Hip with Courage. Patrick here with you. Your movie date, screen date, movie or TV show today was Parks and Rec. So good job to Cameron. You texted in. You got that one. Enjoy your Domino's. And you ever get a picture, see a picture from back in the day, and it just kind of fills you with some nostalgia? One of my buddies sent me a picture of his CD boombox he still has in his garage. Like, you know, the type that has like the lights around the speakers, had anti-skip on it, the whole nine yards. And he was playing a CD on it. And he's like, it still works. But it got me thinking about CDs back in the day, because it was this time, 1983, when CDs were starting to come on the market. And if you're from that era, you'll remember the pain of buying a new CD, dropping it on the floor, and then this happens. And then you're like, oh great, I just spent $20 on a shiny coaster. Good thing things don't skip anymore. We just don't get music when the internet breaks. Coming up in just a little bit, we'll get some Noah Kahan on, Cameron Whitcomb as well, and Bobby Ferris right now with Hikes and Bikes Report right here on The Morning Brew.
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2: A combination of single-track trail, old mining roads, and a four-wheel drive road, Cottonwood Trail is a beautiful multi-day trek in the southern portion of Kluane National Park, starting and ending either at Kathleen Lake or Mush Lake Road. It traverses spectacular lake shores, mountain passes, creek valleys, wildflower meadows, and alpine plateaus, but involves multiple creek crossings, some which can be significant depending on the conditions. There are no established backcountry camping facilities, though Parks Canada does designate some parts of the trail as no camping zones due to significant bear activity, and registration with Parks Canada is required. A large portion of the hike is along old mining roads with limited views, though the scenery along the lakes, expansive meadows, and alpine sections of Cottonwood Pass and Dalton Pass more than make up for it.
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0: CKRW, The Rush. That was The Coors, Breathless on the Morning Brew. Your news is next from the Canadian Press, brought to you by your local Whitehorse McDonald's.
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2: Now this update from the Canadian Press. The Vernon Salvation Army in BC has become a place to gather for the thousands of people that were forced from their homes due to wildfires. Local businesses are offering help in the form of water bottles to hamburgers to coffee. A report from Statistics Canada shows the country's merchandise trade surplus grew in June to $3.9 billion. The federal NDP's total fundraising dropped in the second quarter, but individual donors are giving more. The party collected about $1.2 million between April and June from nearly 15,000 donors for an average donation of about $81. Years after the pandemic, MPs are divided on if the hybrid parliament rules should stay in place. Spanish Prime Minister Pedro Sanchez is fending off blistering criticism within the EU over a migration crisis. And hundreds of mourners filled a Dublin cathedral today for the funeral of Academy Award-winning singer-songwriter Glenn Hansard. From the Canadian Press, I'm Hannah Stoles.
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4: In sports, with MLB's trade deadline in the rearview mirror now, the Toronto Blue Jays are now focused on reeling in a wild card playoff spot. Right-hander Trey Savage will be on the mound tonight as the visiting Jays aim to win a second straight game over the AL West leading Houston Astros. The Jays got a 3-1 win over the Houston Astros last night. And one of those Astros team members was the newly traded Dalton Varsho. In the WNBA, the 10-19 Toronto Tempo will be aiming to snap a six-game WNBA losing streak tonight when they play the Golden State Valkyries in San Francisco. And action continues today at the National Bank Open Tennis Tournament in Toronto and in Montreal. Canadian men expected to play in Montreal include Denis Shapovalov, Duncan Chan, and Liam Draxel. Canada's Catherine Sabaf is expected to play in Toronto, while Leila Fernandez of Laval is scheduled to play tomorrow. From the Canadian Press, I'm Karen Rebo.
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0: Degrees, cloudy in downtown Whitehorse. 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For Dawson, Mayo, Pelly, CarMax, Faro, and Ross River. Today, cloudy region-wide with a mix of sun and cloud in Mayo and Dawson by the afternoon, high near 27. Tonight, light clouds region-wide, low of 10. And tomorrow, sunny conditions region-wide giving way to a mix of sun and cloud, high near 27. In Watson Lake, today, a mix of sun and cloud, high of 25. Tonight, cloudy, low near 13. And tomorrow, a mix of sun and cloud and a high of 28. For Whitehorse, Teslin, Atlin, Haines Junction, and the KLR. Today, clouds clearing in Whitehorse, mix of sun and cloud across the rest of the region, high of 25. Tonight, light clouds in Haines Junction and in the KLR, low of 5. And tomorrow, a mix of sun and cloud region-wide with a high reaching 26. taking a look across the territory and beyond at your current conditions right now. In Old Crow, it's 15. Dawson, cloudy, 13. Mayo, 18. Faro, cloudy, 17. Carmax, 15. Beaver Creek, cloudy and 12. Burwash, cloudy and 11. Haynes Junction, 7. Teslin, cloudy and 13. Watson Lake, cloudy and 13. Inuvik, cloudy and 15. And at the Whitehorse Airport, it is cloudy and 10. And this hour of today's best music being brought to you by Ricky's All Day Grill.
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CKRW 96.1 The Rush. Morning Brew. That was Blue Cantrell with Hit 'em Up Style. Coming up, we got your road report still, so make sure you're sticking around for that. And make sure you're scanning those stars when you're out and about for the Bruno Mars Rush Summer Treasure Hunt Contest. You're out, you're shopping at some awesome local businesses, places like City Furniture and Casino Mining. 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Of course, you're texting me the word treasure every time you hear Bruno Mars. Right now, we got Mariana's Trench with Desperate Measures on the Morning Brew.

0: 96.1 The Rush. That was Nico and Vince. Next, it's your road report on the Morning Brew.
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0: 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Advisories to be aware of. Until the 28th of August, crews are going to be repairing sections of the concrete deck on the Tikini River Bridge, which is just north of Whitehorse on the North Klondike. Traffic will be reduced to a single lane between 7 a.m. and 7 p.m. throughout the project. The bridge will fully reopen overnight, so make sure you're obeying traffic controllers there. Wildlife alert. Moose have been spotted near the airport and along the North Klondike Highway near Dawson City. If you're traveling through the area, slow down, stay alert, and be prepared for wildlife on or near the road. Moose and wildlife can appear suddenly, especially along roadsides. And the Pelly Barge will be closed from noon tomorrow until Thursday, August 6. Crews are working to build a ramp extension for the ferry. Light-duty vehicles may be able to cross earlier, but the closure is expected to last at least until noon on August 6. Traffic hazard, Highway 1, Alaska Highway, both directions, roadway marker 1456 near Ibex Valley, and another one at roadway marker 1324 between Jake's Corner and Little Teslin Lake. Traffic alert, Highway 4, Robert Campbell Highway near Ross River, roadway marker 350, some rough road there. And construction across the territory, bridge maintenance operations, Highway 2, both directions at roadway marker 196. You can expect lane closures there. That is the one we were talking about earlier. Road maintenance operations, Highway 2, North Klondike near Gravel Lake, both directions, roadway markers 622 to 434. And road maintenance operations, Highway 6, North Cannell past Ross River, both directions, roadway marker 300 to 330. BST operations on Highway 2, North Klondike, both directions, roadway marker 48 to 58. And road construction, Highway 10, Nahini Range Road, both directions, roadway marker 134 to 184. That's the Three Aces Exploration Camp to the Yukon Northwest Territories border. Seasonal closures to be aware of. Top of the World Highway border crossing is open. The George Black Ferry is open. The Pelly Barge is open in Ross River, but be aware it will be closing down tomorrow at noon for some maintenance. North Cannell Road is open to local traffic, but the conditions are rough, so be aware. For the latest information, you can call 511 or go to 511yukon.ca. Mobile is next, Out of My Head on the Morning Brew.
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A very sweet song about falling in love and all the little things you notice about someone. That was Olivia Dean with So Easy to Fall in Love on 96.1 The Rush. Morning Brew, hanging out with Patrick until 11 o'clock today. Then you're going to have Bobby Ferris on from 11 to 2. And then the one, the only, Ryan coming on later in the afternoon, right into Mario Lopez tonight. So make sure you're sticking around for all that. Your Wheel of Wonder and so much more still to come. Right now, it's Teddy Swims, Mr. Know-It-All, on the Morning Brew.

Where's the music? Right. This is the part where legally I need to tell you that we're CKRW 96.1 The Rush, broadcasting from Whitehorse, Yukon. Now can we play music?

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1: 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Your Canadian Press News is right now.
2: Now this update from the Canadian Press. Flight disruptions continue at WestJet following a brief work stoppage over the long weekend. Data from an aviation analytics company shows more than 300 WestJet flights were canceled yesterday and 16 more flights scheduled for today. The federal government is advancing the process to designate a proposed oil pipeline to the West Coast as a national interest project. This allows the government to fast-track approvals and skirt some environmental laws. Residents in Metro Vancouver are waking up to an orange, hazy sky, partially obscuring the sun as smoke from wildfires in the BC interior spreads across the province. An expert warns the momentum seen in Canada's GDP could be slowed or stalled by threats of new tariffs. One person is dead after a fire at an apartment building in Toronto's East End. The cause of the fire is still under investigation. And new visa data has details on the FIFA World Cup kicking up spending in Canada's host cities. From the Canadian Press, I'm Hannah Stoles.
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1: Eleven and cloudy in downtown Whitehorse. 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For Dawson, Mayo, Pelly, CarMax, Faro, and Ross River. Today, cloudy region-wide with a mix of sun and cloud in Dawson and in Mayo by the afternoon. High of 27. Tonight, light clouds region-wide, low of 10. And tomorrow, sunny conditions region-wide, giving way to a mix of sun and cloud. High of 27. In Watson Lake today, a mix of sun and cloud, high of 25. Tonight, cloudy, low near 13. And tomorrow, a mix of sun and cloud and a high of 28. For Whitehorse, Teslin, Atlin, Haines Junction, and the KLR. Today, clouds clearing in Whitehorse, mix of sun and cloud across the rest of the region, high of 25. Tonight, light clouds in Haines Junction and in the KLR, clear elsewhere, low of 5. And tomorrow, a mix of sun and cloud region-wide and a high near 26. Taking a look across the territory and beyond at your current conditions right now. In Old Crow, it's 15, Dawson cloudy 13, Mayo cloudy 18, Faro cloudy 17, CarMax 15, Beaver Creek cloudy and 12, Burwash sunny and 11, Haines Junction 10, Teslin cloudy and 13, Watson Lake cloudy and 13, Inuvik cloudy and 15, and at the Whitehorse Airport, it is cloudy and 13. Chandelier, see ya, is next on the Midday Grind.
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Taylor Swift requiring you to have a thesaurus to know what she's singing about. That was Opolite on the morning midday grind. It is past 10 o'clock, 10:18 right now. And if you're wondering, like I have been for the past year and change, what the heck is Opolite? Turns out, Opolite is a trade name for man-made opalescent glass or plastic simulant that mimics the natural look of opals and moonstones. I'm not Googling any more of this stuff. I don't want to learn more about rocks. But thank you, Taylor, for sending me down that rabbit hole. It is 10:18 on the morning brew and this, or midday grind in this hour of today's best music being brought to you by Meadow Lakes Golf Club. Take advantage of what little bit of summer you got left. Kids golf free 12 and under as long as they got a paying adult with them. And if you tee off Monday to Friday before 1 o'clock in the afternoon, you could play 18 holes for the price of 9. A pretty sweet way to spend a sunny day like today. Give them a shout and book your tee time. 867-668-4653. For Meadow Lakes Golf Club. We will get your Wheel of Wonder going in a little while. I also got Lady Gaga on the way and Charlotte Cardin as well. Right now it is Chapel Roan with Pink Pony Club on the station broadcasting since 1969. CKRW, The Rush.

Walkman batteries dead again? Good thing the Breakfast Club never runs out of juice. 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

0: CKRW 96.1 The Rush, Lady Gaga with Bad Romance. Hopefully you're not having a bad romance. And if you are having bad romance, well, you can have some good lunch. The lunch special today from Burnt Toes Cafe, a crispy buffalo chicken burger complemented with delicious cream of mushroom soup. Or shoop, if you're going to mess up the word. You can give them a call for takeout, 867-393-2605. Or you can, you know, head on down. Downtown Whitehorse, 2nd Ave, and pop on in. That lunch special starting up at 11 o'clock. And, of course, you can order online as well with Burnt Toes Cafe. Just check out their Facebook page. I'll get the Wheel of Wonder spinning up in a little while here. But coming up next, we got the Beaches, Edge of the Earth. If you're a fan of hockey romance shows, you're going to recognize that one. It's on the way. 96.1, The Rush.
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0: CKRW, The Rush. That was Gauthier with Somebody That I Used to Know. My arm is warmed up. I got my stretches done. I got my ice pack here just in case I throw a rotator's cuff. Your Wheel of Wonder is next.
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0: 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First person, right answer, can get themselves a Big Bear Eatery and Tap House gift card. Right now, it's Alex Warren with Ordinary on the station broadcasting since 69, CKRW 96.1, The Rush.

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0: Raise your hand if you've already eaten your lunch. Huh? Yeah, I see you. 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
1: Now this update from the Canadian Press. Some WestJet flights are still being canceled today as the airline ramps up after the one-day strike. WestJet has not given a timeline for when it will return to normal operations, just saying it'll take time. Ottawa has awarded Telesat a $2.3 billion contract to provide satellite communications for the Canadian Armed Forces in the Arctic. Canada-U.S. Trade Minister Dominic LeBlanc is in Washington again this week for a series of trade-related talks. A Metro Vancouver man has been charged with the sexual exploitation and sexual assault of a youth dating back two decades. Canada's Transportation Safety Board is investigating after two planes collided in midair near Chilliwack, BC, in the province's Fraser Valley. And the Canadian men's soccer team will play the U.S. in October. The match on October 6th in St. Paul, Minnesota, will be the first meeting between the two countries since Canada beat the United States for third place in the 2025 CONCACAF Nations League. From the Canadian Press, I'm Hannah Stoles.
0: Your Rush Weather's next, brought to you by Yukon Transportation Museum. 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
3: Experience the precarious and exhilarating history of northern transportation. The Yukon Transportation Museum in Whitehorse offers a captivating look at the history of moving around the North's challenging landscape. Summer hours are Wednesday to Sunday from 10 to 6 until the end of August.

0: A mix of sun and cloud and 14 degrees on the corner of 4th and Elliott, and the rest of your Rush weather provided by Environment Canada looks like this. Dawson, Mayo, Pelly Carmax, Faro, and Ross River today. Cloudy region-wide with a mix of sun and cloud in Mayo and Dawson by the afternoon, getting up to 27 degrees. Light clouds region-wide this evening, dropping down to 10 degrees. And for Wednesday for Central Yukon, sunny conditions region-wide, giving way to a mix of sun and cloud and a high of 27 degrees. Watson Lake today, a mix of sun and cloud and a high of 25. Partly cloudy this evening, dropping down to 13 degrees. And for Wednesday for Watson, a mix of sun and cloud and a high of 28. For Whitehorse, for Teslin, Atlin, Haynes Junction, and the Kelowna Lake area today, clouds clearing for Whitehorse, a mix of sun and cloud across the rest of the region, a high of 25 degrees. Light clouds in Haynes Junction and the Kelowna Lake area this evening. Clear everywhere else, dropping down to 6 degrees. And for Wednesday, for southern Yukon, a mix of sun and cloud region-wide and a high of 26. Across the territory right now, Old Crow, 16 degrees, mostly cloudy and 15 degrees for Dawson. Mayo, mostly cloudy and 19 degrees. 18 degrees and mostly cloudy for Faro. Carmax, you're at 16 degrees. Burwash, mostly cloudy and 12. Haynes Junction, 12 degrees. Teslin, partly cloudy and 13. Watson Lake, mostly cloudy and 17. Inuvik, mostly cloudy and 15. And over the Whitehorse Airport right now, partly cloudy and 14 degrees. The Midday Grind, brought to you in part by Woodcutter's Blanket, where summer's in full swing. Patio's open, and the summer menu has some instant favorites. The pub's open weekdays for lunch and 7 days a week till late. The brewery is open Wednesday through Saturday. Woodcutter's Blanket, cocktails, food, beer, on the corner of 2nd and Strickland.
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0: Sometimes you just need to kick things off with a one for you, you know? Fatboy Slim and Rockefeller Skank on CKRW 96.1 The Rush. Actors do it all the time. Oh, I'll do a Dylan biopic, but then you have to let me do that movie about ping pong. Timothy Chalamet, you crazy cat. Bobby Ferris here, grinding it out on middays, and this hour of midday music is brought to you by Compadres Burritos, celebrating 5 years at their Industrial Road location. 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We got the latest from Gracie Abrams coming your way, your CP News update at 11:30. 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

0: 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Let's talk tendons. It's tendons that attach your muscles to your bones. They're often injured by overuse, and these injuries range from tennis elbow, jumper's knee, tendonitis in the rotator's cuff, or Achilles tendon. Impulsively running a marathon with no training after months on the couch could cause pain for weeks, months, or even years if not handled properly. Many studies have shown things improve with exercise when compared to rest. So here's a stretch to help the tendons in your legs. 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
2: Now this update from the Canadian Press. Some WestJet flights are still being canceled today as the airline ramps up after the one-day strike. WestJet has not given a timeline for when it will return to normal operations, just saying it'll take time. Ottawa has awarded Telesat a $2.3 billion contract to provide satellite communications for the Canadian Armed Forces in the Arctic. Canada-U.S. Trade Minister Dominic LeBlanc is in Washington again this week for a series of trade-related talks. A Metro Vancouver man has been charged with the sexual exploitation and sexual assault of a youth dating back two decades. Canada's Transportation Safety Board is investigating after two planes collided in midair near Chilliwack, BC, in the province's Fraser Valley. And the Canadian men's soccer team will play the U.S. in October. The match on October 6th in St. Paul, Minnesota, will be the first meeting between the two countries since Canada beat the United States for third place in the 2025 CONCACAF Nations League. From the Canadian Press, I'm Hannah Stoles.
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0: Mix of sun and cloud and 15 degrees on the corner of 4th and Elliott. Later on today, a mix of sun and cloud, getting up to 25 degrees. Cooling down to 10 tonight under clear skies. And for Whitehorse tomorrow, sunshine becoming a mix of sun and cloud in the morning and a high of 25 degrees. Old Crow, 16 degrees right now. Mostly cloudy and 15 for Dawson. Mayo, mostly cloudy and 19. Mostly cloudy and 18 for Faro. CarMax, you're sitting at 16 degrees. Mostly cloudy and 14 for Beaver Creek. Burwash, 12 degrees and mostly cloudy. 12 degrees for Haynes Junction. Teslin, partly cloudy and 13. Mostly cloudy and 17 for Watson Lake. Inuvik, mostly cloudy and 16. And up at the Whitehorse Airport right now, partly cloudy and 15 degrees.
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0: I'm perfectly calm, dude. Calmer than you are.
1: Will you just take it easy?
2: Generally, my response when I'm presented with calm down. Rima with Selena Gomez on 96.1 The Rush. A perfectly calm and settled Bobby Ferris on the midday grind. Hey, I could hardly say that with a straight face. But I will try and keep it together for the lonely lyric. That's where I recite a few lines from a song, and you try and guess the song to qualify for a prize. That prize being a Rush Swag prize pack that I'll draw for next Monday. So let's get lyric-y. What?

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1: See the people walking down the street. Fall in line, just watching all their feet. They don't know where they want to go, but they're walking in time.
2: That is how the song would sound if it were written and composed by Jim Henson. But it's not. If you think you can guess the song, 867-667-7891. And if you're first up, you qualify for the Rush prize pack I'm drawing for on Monday. Before those answers come in, though, and in the meantime, and in between time, Dragonette on Urban Living, up next on The Rush.

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0: Pinio and Loeb featuring Jordan. It's Jordan with no vowels. With Spin on 96.1 The Rush. Bobby Ferris with you on the midday grind. And nobody chimed in for the lonely lyric today. Must have been a toughie. Anyhow, the song in question was We Got the Beat by the Go-Go's. Yeah.
1: Aww.
0: Better luck next time. Don't worry, I'll do another one tomorrow. It'll be your chance to qualify for the Rush prize pack that I'll be giving away next Monday. All right, your Canadian press news coming up for noon. And great music closing out the hour, but what the heck? Let's play that lonely lyric track, shall we? Oh, Belinda Carlisle. And the rest of the Go-Go's. Simply stunning. It's got quite the rhythm, too. We got the beats on CKRW 96.1 The Rush.

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We are CKRW 96.1 FM, but the cool kids call us The Rush. We are cool, right?

0: 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It is now noon on the Midday Grind with Bobby, and your Canadian Press News is standing by.
1: From the National Newsroom of the Canadian Press, I'm Karen Rebo. Thousands of residents remain out of their homes this morning after fleeing wildfires around southern BC's Okanagan Lake over a long weekend in BC. The Salvation Army in Vernon has become a gathering place for the displaced as they figure out what's next. Charity spokesman Ron Cartmell says since it opened Friday to offer emergency support services, local businesses have stopped by to donate pallets of bottled water, hamburgers, coffee, anything to ease the trauma of the fire evacuees. The Canadian Union of Public Employees says flight attendants have 30 days to ratify the tentative agreement they reached early yesterday with WestJet. The deal ended a one-day strike and lockout that grounded the Calgary-based airline over the busy summer travel weekend. The union will present details to the 4,400 flight attendants in the coming days, which it says includes pay increases and expands on current systems that will recognize and compensate unpaid groundwork. WestJet resumed some flights yesterday. It hasn't said how long it might take to return to its full operations. There was a mid-air collision yesterday between two flight school planes in the sky near the city of Chilliwack, BC. Gary Atkins with the Chilliwack Airport says one aircraft carrying two occupants landed safely at the airport, but the second plane went down in the waters of a quarry lagoon. One person was reported to be on board that plane. BC Emergency Health Services says five ambulances were dispatched to an area northwest of the airport, but no patients were taken to hospital. 6 years after the COVID-19 pandemic changed the workday for many people, parliamentarians are divided over whether its own hybrid rules should remain in place for voting and attending committee meetings from home. More from Canadian Press reporter Lisa Laporte.
2: Conservative MP Michael Chong told the House of Commons in February he thinks Canada should end hybrid parliament, arguing it's the only national legislature amongst Western liberal democracies to remain in hybrid mode. Liberal MP Corey Hogan replied to say as a father of three young children, he's appreciated the flexibility that hybrid sittings have allowed on the unique occasions when it was necessary.
1: And Canadian astronaut Joshua Kutrick is preparing for a mission in space. He'll be one of four members assigned to NASA's SpaceX Crew 13 mission, set to spend 6 months at the International Space Station. Kutrick grew up on a cattle farm in eastern Alberta and says he's dreamed of doing this his whole life.
3: Been training for this mission for years, so a lot of excitement there to just go and do it, but also a lot of pride, a sense of being proud to be doing this job, not just as me, but to be doing it for Canada, to be doing it with this flag on my shoulder.
1: The SpaceX Dragon spacecraft with the crew is expected to take off from the Kennedy Space Center in Florida September 12th. This is the Canadian Press.
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1: In sports, with MLB's trade deadline in the rearview mirror now, the Toronto Blue Jays are now focused on reeling in a wild card playoff spot. Right-hander Trey Savage will be on the mound tonight as the visiting Jays aim to win a second straight game over the AL West leading Houston Astros. The Jays got a 3-1 win over the Houston Astros last night. And one of those Astros team members was the newly traded Dalton Varsho. In the WNBA, the 10-19 Toronto Tempo will be aiming to snap a six-game WNBA losing streak tonight when they play the Golden State Valkyries in San Francisco. And action continues today at the National Bank Open Tennis Tournament in Toronto and in Montreal. Canadian men expected to play in Montreal include Denis Shapovalov, Duncan Chan, and Liam Draxel. Canada's Catherine Sabov is expected to play in Toronto, while Leila Fernandez of Laval is scheduled to play tomorrow. From the Canadian Press, I'm Karen Rebo.
0: sun and cloud and 16 degrees right now at the White Horse Airport, and the rest of your rush weather provided by Environment Canada looks like this. Dawson City, Mayo, Pelly Carmax, Faro, and Ross River today. Cloudy region-wide with a mix of sun and cloud in Mayo and Dawson by the afternoon, a high of 27 degrees. Light clouds region-wide this evening, dropping down to 10 degrees. And tomorrow for Central Yukon, sunny conditions region-wide, giving way to a mix of sun and cloud and a high of 27 degrees. Watson Lake today, a mix of sun and cloud, a high of 25. Partly cloudy this evening for Watson, dropping down to 13. And for Wednesday for Watson Lake, a mix of sun and cloud and a high of 28. For the capital city, Teslin, Atlin, Haines Junction, and the Kluane Lake area today, a mix of sun and cloud across the region, a high of 25 degrees. Light clouds in Haines Junction and the KLR this evening, clear everywhere else, dropping down to 5 degrees. And tomorrow we've got a mix of sun and cloud region-wide and a high of 26. Across the territory, Old Crow at 17 degrees, as is Dawson. Mayo, mostly cloudy in 19. Mostly cloudy in 20 for Faro. Carmax at 17. Beaver Creek, 15 degrees. Burwash, mostly cloudy in 13. Same with the Junction. Teslin, partly cloudy in 14 degrees. Watson Lake, mostly cloudy in 18. Inuvik has foggy patches right now in 16 degrees. And up at the White Horse Airport right now, partly cloudy and 16.
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Canadians who met at Berklee College of Music in Boston and named their band after a bad rehearsal. Big Wreck on 96.1 The Rush. I wish I was a fly on the wall for that one. Bobby Ferris with you on the Midday Grind. And I was live and in person for the Special Olympics UConn send-off for Team UConn last night at the Elks Hall. Our athletes competing in Medicine Hat at the National Summer Games from August 11th to the 15th in soccer, swimming, bocce, track, golf, gymnastics, powerlifting. In fact, I was the MC. So shout out to all the athletes, coaches, volunteers, dignitaries, and family members in attendance last night. It was quite the pep rally and party. And to the neighbors around the Elks Hall, sorry, not sorry. That energy can't be contained, so why even try? To see the schedule for our athletes competing in Medicine Hat Alberta next week, socmedhat2026.ca. That's socmedhat2026.ca. Or you can search it. And you are in the right spot for more hit music. Morgan Wallen and Tate McRae on The Rush.

0: One of the nicest guys, hands down, I've ever met in showbiz. Johnny Resnick and the rest of the dudes from the Goo Goo Dolls stood up for a young entertainment reporter named Bobby Ferris when a stage manager told him to get out of the dressing room. Well, he is from Buffalo, probably used to standing up for the little guy. Not so young Bobby Ferris hanging out on the midday grind, serving up some personal history for you. The next guy you're going to hear from, serving up some Yukon history. Les McLaughlin has your Yukon nugget, and that's brought to you by Cathway Water Resources.
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4: At the height of the Klondike Gold Rush of 1898, Dawson City was rightly called the Paris of the North. The boomtown had just about everything you could imagine, and it had characters, some of whom were already rich and famous, and some of whom would be later in life. The Klondike made millionaires out of people who arrived early, before 1898. People like Big Alec McDonald, Swiftwater Bill Gates, Joe Boyle, Belinda Mulrooney, and others who owed their fortune to gold. But there were many people in Dawson during that tumultuous year, 1898, who would gain fame and sometimes fortune after leaving the Klondike. Examples are numerous. Augustus Mack from Brooklyn, New York, was here. Later, he would design the world-renowned Mack truck. Alec Pantages was here, too. Later, he would be the most famous movie theater owner in North America. Sid Grauman, whose Chinese theater in Hollywood is home to the hand and footprints of the world's most famous movie stars, looked for gold in the Klondike at the turn of the century. Duff Patello came to the Klondike as an assistant to Major J.W. Walsh, who was sent by the Canadian government as gold commissioner. Patello would later become the premier of British Columbia. Tex Rickard, who gained fame as the manager of Madison Square Gardens in New York, walked the streets of Dawson in 1898, as did Joe Juno, who ran a restaurant in Dawson. The state capital of Alaska is named for Joe because he had discovered gold on the Alaskan panhandle. Jack London lived a year in the Klondike District, mining the land and its people for their stories. His Yukon experiences resulted in two of the world's most famous books, Call of the Wild and White Fang. It's said that Belinda Mulrooney, who made her fortune with various business enterprises in the Klondike, owned the dog which London used as inspiration to write Call of the Wild. Arthur Treadgold, who set about gathering up mining claims to build a vast network in the mining district, came from England. He was a direct descendant of one of the world's noted pioneering scientists, Sir Isaac Newton. Calamity Jane, who gained notoriety as a sharpshooter in Wild Bill Hickok's Wild West shows, ran a boarding house in the Klondike. Kate Rockwell danced her way to stardom in Dawson and remained the darling of the American press until her death, remembered for all time as Klondike Kate. Fame and fortune came early for some, and for some it didn't last long. For others, it came after they left. But that part of the Yukon, known the world over as the Klondike, left its mark on many people.
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0: The Beaches, hanging out till last call with Bobby Ferris on CKRW 96.1 The Rush, creeping up on 1240 on the midday grind. 17 degrees in the capital city, and that time and temp brought to you by Reflex Supplements. If you're heading up to the mountains this weekend, like we're prone to do this time of year, make sure you're properly prepared with the right protein snacks, electrolytes, amino energies, glutamine for muscle recovery, and all that good stuff. You're going to be pleasantly shocked at the difference these supplements make over straight water. Seriously, stop in and chat with Taylor and Rochelle, and they can lead you in the right direction. Friendly, knowledgeable service, franchise pricing in Moss Point on Jarvis. Monday to Friday, noon to 5:15, and Saturdays, noon to 4. All right, your UConn artist spotlight still to come this hour, and more hit tunage, including a guy we're sending two of our listeners to see in October. Coming up next on The Rush. Here's an important reminder from the Tonquichon Council. The 2026 General Assembly will be held August 20th through 23rd at the TKC Fish Camp. Delegate forms are available at 311 Ray Street and online at ton.ca. This year's General Assembly is a zero-waste event. We invite everyone to help us reduce waste by bringing your potlatch bag with your own dishware and a camp chair for outdoor gatherings. Citizens are also reminded to check TKC's Facebook page for regular event updates.
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0: That's why I'm never going to Gertie's with that guy. You don't risk it all. You take out $20. You say, that's the money that I'm going to spend on gambling. At least that's the way I do it. Yes, the latest from Bruno Mars on CKRW 96.1 The Rush. Hanging out with Bobby on the midday grind. Oh, did you text Treasure to our phone line? 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More on that next hour. Also, for 1 p.m., your Canadian Press News coming up very shortly. The latest from T. Swift coming your way. But right now, White Horse's very own Soda Pony is our featured artist for the Yukon Artist Spotlight, brought to you by Skills Yukon.
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Lots of things have changed since 1969. But one thing hasn't. Broadcasting from Whitehorse, Yukon, we're CKRW, 96.1 The Rush, at 96.1 in Whitehorse, and 98.7 in the communities.

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1: From the National Newsroom of the Canadian Press, I'm Karen Rebo. Thousands of residents remain out of their homes this morning after fleeing wildfires around southern BC's

0: Doors for Tesla in Atlin, Haines Junction, and the Kluane Lake area today. Sunny region-wide, a high of 24. Clear this evening, dropping down to 8 degrees. And for Tuesday, for southern Yukon, sunshine region-wide and a high of 24. Checking out the territory right now, Old Crow, 15 degrees, mostly cloudy and 15 for Dawson as well. 19 degrees for Mayo under mostly cloudy skies, mostly cloudy and 19 for Faro. 19 degrees for CarMax. Burwash, cloudy and 14 degrees. 15 degrees and sunny for the Junction and Teslin. Watson Lake, mostly cloudy and 19. Inuvik, light rain and 13 degrees. And over the White Rose Airport right now, partly cloudy and 18 degrees.
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1: Leroy Jenkins!
0: No, Stephen Jenkins!
2: Leroy, you were just stupid as hell.
0: Glad we got that sorted out. Bobby Ferris with you on the Midday Grind. We touched on it last hour, but I thought I'd bring it up again. If you just got into the territory off of a summer vacation, just so you know, The Rush has teamed up with some amazing local businesses to bring you the Rush Summer Treasure Hunt, your chance to win the ultimate concert getaway. We're sending one lucky winner and a guest to Vancouver with round-trip airfare from Whitehorse on Air North, Yukon's airline, a two-night stay at the Rosedale on Robson Suite Hotel, $500 in spending cash, and the grand prize, the piece de resistance. Two-floor seats to see Bruno Mars on the Romantic Tour this fall. 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All right, back to the music. Here's Mike DeMero on The Rush.

0: Meghan Trainor still doesn't care, if you were wondering. I care very deeply. It's the summertime. Bobby Ferris with you on the Midday Grind. 16 degrees in downtown Whitehorse. Halfway through the 1 o'clock hour. And that time in town brought to you by our good friends at the Quanlin Dunn Cultural Center. The Shacket Artist Residency is back at the Quanlin Dunn Cultural Center. This summer, visit the Culture Cabins to meet Indigenous artists and enjoy live art demonstrations. The Culture Cabins, located between the KDCC and the Yukon River, open Monday to Friday from 10 to 4 until August the 28th. Follow the KDCC's Facebook page for updates on upcoming Shacket workshops. Spend some of your summer at the Quanlin Dunn Cultural Center. All right, we've got Neo on deck, but not before Gavin McKenna's new bestie. Coming up next on The Rush.
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In Spanish, Camino means road or path. In Chevy speak, El Camino means part car, part truck. So however you remember that last act, Ben Camino, is completely up to you. Bobby Ferris on the Midday Grind, reminding you about the big squeeze happening tomorrow. 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Local businesses with lemonade stands, serving lemonade and maybe snacks. Right here in the capital city from 11 until 2 p.m., our very own Ryan Pigeot being a celebrity judge. And your lovable hit station is operating a lemonade stand. So please get down to the corner of 4th and Elliott tomorrow and try our wares. Remember, all proceeds going back to kids in our community. Speaking of our celebrity judge for tomorrow, Ryan Pigeot, he's in for 2 p.m., but before that, a ghoulish track from Tame Impala. It's Dracula on the Rush.

Lots of things have changed since 1969. But one thing hasn't. Broadcasting from Whitehorse, Yukon, we're CKRW, 96.1 The Rush, at 96.1 in Whitehorse, and 98.7 in the communities.

0: That was Maroon 5 with Sugar. 96.1 The Rush, 2 p.m. on the clock. Ryan Pigeot hanging with you here now on the Midday Grind. Mostly cloudy, 18 degrees at the Whitehorse Airport. More local weather on the way shortly, but right now it's time for your 2 p.m. Canadian Press News. 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
2: Prepaid phone minutes?
1: Yup.
2: Cash?
1: Definitely. There's an ATM, and they also do check cashing.
2: A hunting license?
1: Sure thing.
2: Fishing license?
1: I think you're catching on.
2: I see what you did there.
1: You can also fax and photo at Jackpot, Lotto, and Smoke. And of course, Lotto and Smoke are right in the name. Come get what you're looking for at Jackpot, Lotto, and Smoke on the corner of 3rd Ave and Elliott.
3: Now this update from the Canadian Press. A wildfire fanned by hurricane-like winds has destroyed more than 200 homes near Vernon, B.C. The B.C. Wildfire Service says there are about 120 active fires across the province. About 50 of them are burning out of control. Ottawa is moving to list an Alberta-backed new West Coast pipeline as a project in the national interest. A notice published in the Canada Gazette sets a deadline of September 18th for people and groups to submit comments on the designation. The federal NDP's total fundraising dropped in the second quarter, but the average donation size increased. The party described its financial position as stable but tight back during its spring convention in March. And Canada's Denis Shapovalov is out of the National Bank Open after retiring from his first round match. The 27-year-old from Richmond Hill, Ontario, appeared to injure himself while serving late in the second set. From the Canadian Press, I'm Jason White.
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0: For Dawson, Mayo, Pelly, Carmack, Sparrow, and Ross River today, cloudy region-wide with a mix of sun and cloud in Mayo and Dawson, a high of 27. Tonight, light clouds region-wide with a low of 10 degrees. And tomorrow, sunny conditions region-wide giving way to a mix of sun and cloud with a high of 27. For Watson Lake today, a mix of sun and cloud with a high of 25. Tonight, partly cloudy with a low of 13. And tomorrow, a mix of sun and cloud with a high of 28. For Whitehorse, Teslin, Atlin, Haines Junction, and the KLR today, clouds clearing in Whitehorse with a mix of sun and cloud across the rest of the region and a high of 25. Tonight, light clouds in Haines Junction and the KLR clear elsewhere with a low of 5 degrees. And tomorrow, a mix of sun and cloud region-wide with a high of 26. Taking another look across the territory at current conditions, Old Crow is 19, mostly cloudy and 20 degrees in Dawson. Mayo is mostly cloudy and 21, mostly cloudy 22 in Faro. That is the warm spot, 21 degrees in Carmax, cloudy and 18 in Beaver Creek. Burwash, mostly cloudy and 15, that is the cold spot. Haines Junction is 16 degrees, partly cloudy and 16 in Teslin. Watson Lake, mostly cloudy and 22. Inuvik, mostly cloudy and 17, and back here at the Whitehorse Airport, mostly cloudy and 18 degrees. It's Ellie Goulding kicking things off in this hour. Love Me Like You Do, that's on the way next on the Midday Grind.

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Money really all that we fiendin' for. I'm doing things they ain't seen before. 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I'm a demon lord. Fall off what? I ain't seen the horse. Called your bluff, better cite the source. 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

0: Making our way through the 2 p.m. hour on your midday grind. That was Adam Rodway with Runaround on 96.1 The Rush. It is just after 2:30 p.m. on the clock. Mostly cloudy and 19 degrees at the White Horse Airport. 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I got Tyler Shaw, I've got Ed Sheeran, and I've got Olivia Rodrigo. That is your three-pack on the way next on the Midday Grind, CKRW 96.1. 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

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Just after 2:45 p.m. on your midday grind, Ryan Peugeot hanging with you. And get ready, Whitehorse. Fall program registration at the CGC is now open today and tomorrow, Wednesday, August 5th. Head over to whitehorse.ca/play to create your account if you don't have one already. That's where you can flip through the seasonal program guide and browse programs for children and adults. Confirmation of pending spots begins as early as Thursday, August 6th at noon. CGC fall hours begin Tuesday, September 8th. Monday to Friday hours are 5:30 a.m. until 10 p.m. and Saturday, Sunday hours are 7 a.m. to 10 p.m. Don't miss the deadline. Once again, that is whitehorse.ca/play to flip through the seasonal program guide, browse programs for children and adults, and get registered today and tomorrow. Confirmation begins Thursday, August 6th at noon. 3 p.m. just around the corner. I got your Rush ride home once again this evening, so I will see you back here at the top of the hour right here on 96.1.

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0: CKRW 96.1 The Rush. Tom Petty with Running Down a Dream. That's bringing us here into the 3 p.m. hour on your Rush ride home. That is right. It's 3 p.m. It's mostly cloudy, 19 degrees at the White Horse Airport. More local weather is coming up in a few minutes, but your Canadian press news is standing by. 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

0: From the National Newsroom of the Canadian Press, I'm Jason White. The chief of the Okanagan Indian Band says some of his members had just minutes to escape a quickly moving wildfire that spread through the community. Chief Dan Wilson says some people were forced to leave without basic necessities, like ID. They had to sleep in their cars.
1: It took off so fast that some of our members only had 5 minutes, if that, to get out.
0: He says the fire destroyed about 230 homes near Vernon, B.C. The B.C. Wildfire Service says about 120 wildfires are currently burning across the province. About 50 are burning out of control. B.C.'s Emergency Management Minister says about 8,000 people have had to evacuate because of the fires. WestJet flight disruptions appear to be tailing off after a brief work stoppage over the long weekend. WestJet reached a tentative deal early Monday morning with the union for its 4,400 flight attendants. They had walked off the job early Sunday after the two sides could not reach a new contract before the strike deadline. U.S. President Donald Trump's envoy for fighting anti-Semitism wants Canada to revoke visas and expand terrorism listings to curb the rise of anti-Jewish hatred. Rabbi Yehuda Kaplun spent 7 years of his childhood in Ottawa.
2: I grew up going to school probably a mile away from this location, and we didn't have security to protect the students. We weren't worried about terrorist threats.
0: Prime Minister Mark Carney's office says the federal government has taken steps to curb anti-Semitic attacks, pointing to tougher laws and investments in community safety. People and groups have until mid-September to comment on the government's plans to deem a new West Coast oil pipeline as a national interest project. The government published a notice setting the deadline for comment in the Canada Gazette August 1st. A spokesperson for the group Environmental Defense criticizes the government for quietly beginning the process during a long weekend. A Canadian telecommunications firm will provide the military with satellite communications in the Arctic. Ottawa awarded a multi-billion dollar contract to Telesat. CEO Dan Goldberg says it's the largest contract in his company's history.
3: It's all happening right here in Canada. We're a Canadian company. MDA is a Canadian company. All the R&D for this very advanced network, developed right here in Canada.
0: The military is expected to gain access to the new satellite network in 2028. Edmonton's signature outdoor music festival is trucking in tons of sand and pumping out water to try to thwart the city's wettest summer on record. The Alberta capital's summer of rainstorms has forced other festivals in the city to cancel, delay, and reduce their hours. This is the Canadian Press. In sports, the Toronto Blue Jays chase a second straight road win in Houston tonight as they take on the Astros. Treya Savage takes the mound for Toronto. Top-ranked Aryna Sabalenka sees her first action at the National Bank Open in Toronto. Sabalenka is slated to face Japan's Miyuka Uchijima. Leila Fernandez of Laval, Quebec opens her tournament tomorrow. Meanwhile, Canada's Denis Shapovalov made an early exit from the men's event in Montreal. The 27-year-old from Richmond Hill, Ontario, retired because of injury. The Canadian men's soccer team will play the U.S. October 6th in St. Paul, Minnesota. It'll be their first meeting since Canada beat the U.S. 2-1 for third at the 2025 CONCACAF Nations League in Los Angeles. And the B.C. Lions have shored up their offensive line by signing veteran American Martez Ivy. The 6'5", 305-pound Ivy began the season with Ottawa and previously played for Edmonton. From the Canadian Press, I'm Jason White.
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4: For Dawson, Mayo, Pelly, Carmex, Faro, and Ross River today, cloudy region-wide with a mix of sun and cloud in Mayo and Dawson, a high of 27. Tonight, light clouds region-wide with a low of 10 degrees. And tomorrow, sunny conditions region-wide, giving way to a mix of sun and cloud with a high of 27. For Watson Lake today, a mix of sun and cloud and a high of 25. Tonight, partly cloudy with a low of 13. And tomorrow, a mix of sun and cloud with a high of 28. For Whitehorse, Teslin, Atlin, Haines Junction, and the KLR today, clouds clearing in Whitehorse. A mix of sun and cloud across the rest of the region with a high of 25. Tonight, light clouds in Haines Junction and the KLR, clear elsewhere with a low of 5 degrees. And tomorrow, a mix of sun and cloud region-wide with a high of 26. Taking another look across the territory at current conditions, Old Crow is 19, mostly cloudy, and 21 in Dawson, mostly cloudy, and 23 in Mayo and in Faro. CarMax is also 23 degrees, cloudy, and 21 in Beaver Creek, mostly cloudy, and 17 in Burwash. Haines Junction is also 17 degrees, partly cloudy, and 17 in Teslin. Watson Lake, partly cloudy, and 24. That is the warm spot. Inuvik, mostly cloudy, and 18. And back here at the Whitehorse Airport, mostly cloudy, and 19.
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Preston Pablo on 96.1 The Rush. That is Cuz I Do on your Rush Ride Home. Ryan Pigeau hanging with you here on your Tuesday afternoon. It is just after 3:15 p.m. on the clock, and your 3 p.m. music hour is brought to you by Hurlburt Enterprises. Find the mining infrastructure necessities you're looking for at Hurlburt Enterprises.

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0: 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Lots and lots of garage sales still going on. It is that time of year. And once again, if you're looking for garage sales, if you'd like all that information, be listening at the very beginning. 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
9: And continuing on until Saturday, there's lots of Christmas stuff right now. 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Thank you.
10: 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That's Monday to Friday, from 3 o'clock to 6 o'clock. My location is 610 Cook Street. I am selling miscellaneous household items, shed items, clothing, small appliance, tools. 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
12: 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Excellent deal. They're WestJet suitcases and very light. And I have a coffee table. It's an oak coffee table. Needs to be refinished. It's been sand, but no stain. And I have a pair of Lululemon capris, size 8, color black, in excellent shape, never worn. And I'm asking $50 or best offer for those. And I have a just about brand new Helly Hansen top, not long sleeves, it's a short sleeve tank top, and it's size medium, and it's a beige with some blueprint through it, and I'm asking $20 for that one. And my phone number is 633-4149. Thank you.
6: Still have my hiking and camping equipment. 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
0: 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If you need any information from what you heard today, call or text 867-667-7891. 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

0: That was Alexander Stewart with his problem instead, right here on the station that plays all the faves the Yukon craves, CKRW 96.1, The Rush. It is just after 3:45 p.m. on the clock, partly cloudy and 20 degrees at the Whitehorse Airport. 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Give yourself some room to move in style or simply keep your camping gear ready to go. 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Coming up in the 4 p.m. hour, another chance to qualify for some McDonald's grub with your double shot. More on that in the next hour. 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

0: 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Role Model with Sally when the wine runs out. 4 p.m. on your Rush ride home. And your Canadian Press news and sports are next. Brought to you by Jackpot Lotto and Smoke.
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2: Prepaid phone minutes?
1: Yup.
2: Cash?
1: Definitely. There's an ATM, and they also do check cashing.
2: A hunting license?
1: Sure thing.
2: Fishing license?
1: I think you're catching on.
2: I see what you did there.
1: You can also fax and photo at Jackpot Lotto and Smoke. And of course, Lotto and Smoke are right in the name. Come get what you're looking for at Jackpot Lotto and Smoke on the corner of 3rd Ave and Elliott.
3: From the National Newsroom of the Canadian Press, I'm Jason White. BC is entering another significant drying trend, raising the risk of more wildfires. The BC Wildfire Service's Cliff Chapman says parts of southern BC will see temperatures in the low to mid 30s and dry lightnings possible starting Thursday.
4: The exact location of those fires is not predictable right now, but as we start to track that system, we will do everything we can to get information out.
3: Right now, about 120 wildfires are burning across BC, about 50 of them out of control. One fast-moving fire near Vernon, BC has destroyed about 230 homes. Canada, U.S. Trade Minister Dominic Leblanc and the country's chief trade negotiator are back down in Washington, D.C. A government source says Leblanc is meeting with industry groups who would like to see the CUSMA trade deal renewed. He's also set to meet with various U.S. senators and members of Canada's negotiating team. Police say they found traces of blood on the jacket a 9-year-old Montreal girl was wearing when she died last summer in rural New York State. A forensic scientist from the New York State Police testified today at the second-degree murder trial of the girl's father. She told the jury the girl's jacket had blood in multiple places, but did not specify whose blood it was. U.S. President Donald Trump's envoy for fighting anti-Semitism is urging Canada to revoke visas and expand terrorism listings to curb the rise of anti-Jewish hate. Rabbi Yehuda Kaplun says anti-Jewish hate has soared, and he claims Canada is not doing enough.
5: The levels of hate in Canada are unbelievably high, and unfortunately, with government inaction. You know, I'm arriving here a day after our consulate was attacked with gunfire.
3: He criticized Prime Minister Mark Carney for ending the position of anti-Semitism envoy, saying it's been replaced by a council that has an overly broad mandate. Health Canada has authorized Moderna's clinical trial for a new vaccine for Ebola that aims to target the same strain spreading in the Democratic Republic of Congo.
6: There is no vaccine or treatment for the Bundibugyo type of Ebola, which has killed more than 1,700 people in Congo and is the largest outbreak of the virus ever reported there. Ebola has never been detected in Canada, but it will be the first country to participate in Moderna's trial in a global race to develop a vaccine. Participants are healthy adults and will not be exposed to the virus to test the vaccine. The phase one trial will evaluate the vaccine's safety, determine the right dosage, monitor for side effects, and study the antibody response. A spokesperson for Moderna says the first volunteer in the trial received the shot on Monday, and that the company expects to enroll 80 people in Toronto, Halifax, and Truro, Nova Scotia. Nicole Ireland, The Canadian Press, Toronto.
3: This is The Canadian Press. In sports, the Toronto Blue Jays chase a second straight road win tonight in Houston versus the Astros. Toronto took last night's contest 3-1. Canada's Denis Shapovalov has made an early exit from the National Bank Open after an ankle injury during his first round match. He says injuries have taken a toll this season.
7: I might have to start making some of those tougher calls soon, just prioritizing the body. Because, yeah, again, I know that if I'm healthy and I'm playing well, I'm able to produce a high level.
3: Meanwhile, the only Canadians remaining in the women's singles bracket are Leila Fernandez of Laval, Quebec, and London, Ontario's Kayla Cross. Both face second-round matches tomorrow. The Vancouver Whitecaps host Mexico City's Atlante FC in League's Cup play. Vancouver comes in tied for tops in Major League Soccer's Western Conference. The tournament features 18 MLS clubs and all 18 Mexican teams. From the Canadian Press, I'm Jason White.
0: 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Dawson, Mayo, Pelly, Carmex, Faro, and Ross River today. Cloudy region-wide with a mix of sun and cloud in Mayo and Dawson. A high of 27. Tonight, light clouds region-wide with a low of 10 degrees. And tomorrow, sunny conditions region-wide, giving way to a mix of sun and cloud with a high of 27. For Watson Lake today, a mix of sun and cloud and a high of 25. Tonight, partly cloudy with a low of 13. And tomorrow, a mix of sun and cloud with a high of 28. For Whitehorse, Teslin, Atlin, Haines Junction, and the KLR today, clouds clearing in Whitehorse. A mix of sun and cloud across the rest of the region with a high of 25. Tonight, light clouds in Haines Junction and the KLR, clear elsewhere with a low of 5 degrees. And tomorrow, a mix of sun and cloud region-wide with a high of 26. Taking another look across the territory at current conditions, Old Crow is 20 degrees, mostly cloudy and 21 in Dawson, mostly cloudy and 23 in Mayo and in Faro, 25 degrees in Carmex, that is the warm spot, cloudy and 22 in Beaver Creek, Burwash mostly cloudy and 18, 18 degrees in Haines Junction as well, partly cloudy and 19 in Teslin, Watson Lake mostly cloudy and 24, Inuvik mostly cloudy and 20 degrees, and back here at the White Horse Airport, partly cloudy and 20 degrees. It's Zara Larson with Midnight Sun. That's on the way next on the Rush Ride Home.
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0: CKRW 96.1, the Rush Ryan Peugeot, hanging with you here on the Rush Ride Home. That was Sia with Cheap Thrills. A little Bruno with I Just Might before that. I hope you texted into the main line. Get yourself that automatic entry into our contest. It's just after 4:15 p.m. on this Tuesday afternoon, and your 4 p.m. music hour is brought to you by KFC Whitehorse. In need of a sweet treat? 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Your road report and your double shot both coming up real soon, but right now it's time for Hikes and Bikes on the Rush.
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0: plateaus and broad valleys of the Yukon Plateau region. 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The hike takes 2 hours and is rated as moderately difficult.
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0: Here's an important reminder from the Tonquichon Council. 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

0: CKRW 96.1, The Rush, Sam Drysdale with Cold Water on your Rush ride home. Ryan Peugeot hanging with you here, filling in for Faith Star this evening. Another beautiful day. Tuesday, 4:32 p.m. on the clock now. Mostly cloudy and 20 degrees at the White Horse Airport. And hey, as you know, The Rush, we've teamed up with some amazing local businesses to bring you The Rush Summer Treasure Hunt. It's your chance to win the ultimate concert getaway. We are sending a lucky winner and a guest to Vancouver with round-trip airfare from Whitehorse on Air North, Yukon's airline, a two-night stay at the Rosedale on Robson Suite Hotel, $500 spending cash, and, of course, the grand prize, two floor seats to see Bruno Mars on the romantic tour this fall. You got to check out this treasure map on our website, or hey, stop by, ring the bell. I'll come answer the door. Grab a paper copy at Rush headquarters. I guess you might have to save that for tomorrow. We're kind of closed after 4:30. You can't get in. The doors are locked. Then you have to visit participating local businesses such as Whitehorse McDonald's, Save-On Foods, Black Wolf Bistro, Yukon Moto Gear and Apparel, Adult Temptations, and many, many more. Scan the QR code at each location to collect golden stars. The more stars you collect, the more chances you have to win. And of course, speaking of chances to win, we play Bruno all the time, even more now. Whenever you hear him, give us a text, 867-667-7891. The word is
1: treasure.
0: Treasure. The word is treasure. Contest closes August 14th at 11:59. Don't miss your chance to drip in finesse. 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Got it? All right. I'm going to tell you what's happening on the Yukon roads in a few seconds. But as usual, get ready to guess that double shot artist. You're going to qualify for a free meal for two from your local Whitehorse McDonald's. The second you know who it is, it's that same number, 867-667-7891. Give me a call or a text right now. It's your afternoon road report.

0: Just a friendly reminder, summer's here and the roads are busy. Cyclists are taking advantage of the warmer conditions, so be aware of your surroundings and watch for bikers, pedestrians, and wildlife. You can check wildlife collision hotspots on 511yukon.ca. Another reminder, there are weight and speed restrictions. When crossing bridges on the North Canal Road, please check 511yukon.ca for those restrictions and detailed info. And for Yukon road conditions, for BC updates, it is drivebc.ca. Closures, advisories from August 4th to the 28th. Crews will be repairing sections of the concrete deck on the Tikini River Bridge, which sits just north of Whitehorse on the North Klondike Highway. Traffic will be reduced to a single lane between 7 a.m. and 7 p.m. throughout the project to allow crews to conduct the work safely. The bridge will fully reopen overnight and flaggers will be on site to safely guide traffic through the work zone, help keep the vehicles moving. But if you're traveling through that area, of course, allow a little extra time for your commute. We've got a wildlife alert. Moose have been spotted near the airport and along the North Klondike Highway near Dawson City. If you're traveling through the area, slow down, stay alert, and be prepared for wildlife on or near the road. Moose and wildlife can appear suddenly, especially along roadsides. And this one applies to tomorrow. The Pelly Barge will be closed from noon on Wednesday, August 5th, until noon on Thursday, August 6th, so 24 hours. But here's some more info. Crews will be building a ramp, an extension ramp for the ferry. Light-duty vehicles may be able to cross earlier than noon on Thursday, but the closure is expected to last until at least noon on August 6th for heavy-duty vehicles. Construction is active across the territory in all construction zones. Follow speed restrictions, posted signs, and pilot vehicles. When you see the cones, ease off the gas. Slowing down in a construction zone helps keep workers, drivers, and everyone on the road safe. The top of the World Highway border crossing is now open. George Black Ferry is open. The Pelly Barge Ferry, we just discussed the closure tomorrow. It is now open for the season. It's welcome to traffic 7 days a week from 8 a.m. to 12 p.m. and 1 p.m. to 5 p.m. except for tomorrow's 24-hour closure. The North Canal Road is open to local traffic. Be aware that road conditions remain challenging and drivers should proceed with caution. For the latest information on ferry service and road conditions and for real-time info, visit 511yukon.ca.
1: 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Or dive into a Sprite Berry Bliss crafted soda, topped with creamy cold foam. 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
2: 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Two favorite songs by one artist.

0: Either Rush.
1: Jimi Hendrix.
0: Jimi Hendrix is correct. Who's calling today?
1: Triple M, Mailman Mark.
0: Right on, Mailman Mark. Hey, good luck, Mark. Your Tuesday's qualifier.
1: Thanks.
0: No problem. Take care, brother. Have a great day.
1: You too. Bye-bye.
0: Thanks. Bye-bye. You heard it here first. And Mark got in first with the correct answer on what I'd say is, yeah, probably maybe a little easy one. That is Crosstown Traffic and The Wind Cries Mary by none other than the Jimi Hendrix Experience. As you heard, I would have taken Jimi Hendrix as well. Mark is your Tuesday qualifier. We're going to spin this wheel on Friday. So we have three more names to collect, three more opportunities for somebody out there to get in first on that double shot. 5 o'clock is coming up. We're about 15 minutes away. First, let me send you around town. I got what's going on in the city. Up next, brought to you by the City of Whitehorse.
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0: Here's what's going on in the city, brought to you by the City of Whitehorse for the week of Monday, August 3rd. Beginning on Monday, there are changes to transit routes 202 and 402. Route 202 will go to Yukon University and Elijah Smith Elementary School and will no longer travel downtown. Route 402 will go along Range Road to Whistle Bend and travel through McIntyre, but no longer serve Copper Ridge. There will also be slight adjustments to the timing of other routes to accommodate these changes. 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This year's closure begins on Saturday, August 8th, lasting approximately 4 weeks. 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That's what's going on in the city, brought to you by the City of Whitehorse.
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